White churches, black churches, different people, same hearses. It's kind of hard to fight with each other.

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Georgia Country Sunday Night continues with Cam Rainey. This is Let Go. He's from Dalton.

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1: Enjoy the weekend, and maybe you're following this all this week on social media. 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
7: We talk a lot here about ultra-processed foods and the many ways in which they can negatively impact your health. They've been linked to weight gain, obesity, type 2 diabetes, cardiovascular disease, even cancer. And now a new study out of UCSF found that high ultra-processed food intake was associated with something called intramuscular fat, which is exactly what it sounds like. That's fat inside your muscles, which can cause them to become weaker. Now, in this particular study, the researchers noticed more wear and tear and pain in people's knees because of weakened thigh muscles. Cutting back on ultra-processed foods isn't easy. The CDC estimates at least half the calories in our diet come from ultra-processed foods. But if you're looking to eat cleaner, cutting out sugar-sweetened beverages, that may be the best number one thing you can do to try and get started. I'm Dr. Sanjay Gupta, helping you live a better life.
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1: He went back to Glenville, Georgia, where he's from, Cole Swindell, to film the new video for his new song called Girl Dad. Looking forward to playing that for you. Here on Georgia Country Sunday Night, Jason Aldean now, all Georgia artists all evening long with Back Roads of My Memory. He, of course, is from Macon. On the back.

0: Did you see where they're going to do special Brantley Gilbert jerseys over at the Gwinnett Stripers? It's so awesome. That is Brantley with Toby Keith, the late, great Toby Keith and Hardy. Worst country song of all time, and I disagree. It's not. I love that song. We're playing all Georgia artists all evening long. Megan Danielle. Song's called Preaching to the Choir.
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Song was Born to Love You. Isabella Heartlines from Cedartown played the FFA big convention in Macon. 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
19: A Better Life with Dr. Sanjay Gupta.
20: When you need your body to perform, but some of your muscles are having trouble, other muscles can sometimes help compensate. This is a great thing short term, but long term it can lead to serious and even chronic aches and pains. So if you've got nagging stiffness or irritation somewhere, don't push through it. Try to figure out why it's happening and how you can correct it. Strength and conditioning specialist Dana Santa says, performing exercises at a deliberate tempo makes it easier to notice when the wrong muscles are taking over, and also gives the intended muscles a chance to engage before that compensation kicks in. Dana suggests that starting with primary movement patterns such as squatting, hinging, pushing, pulling, rotating, and core can help make compensation easiest to identify and to address. I'm Dr. Sanjay Gupta, helping you live a better life.

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Those guys working on new music, a new tour for next summer as they're still doing their own solo stuff. 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Kincaid and Dallas hosting this big concert with Russell Dickerson. Benefiting Promise 686, a great organization that supports children in foster care and adoption. It got its start in Johns Creek out of Perimeter Church, where me and my family go. 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But free tickets now. Wild is your winning. Texting keywords in wild to 470-474-1015 for a chance to win. Rossville, Georgia is where Lauren Elena is from. This is All My Exes featuring Chase Matthew on Georgia Country Sunday Night. Another

A great ambassador to Atlanta music is Michelle Malone, Dust Bowl Man, Tug on 101.5. She's also got a side project called Canyonland, and they do 80s and 90s songs. It is so good if you get a chance to get out there and see them. We play all Georgia artists all evening long on 101.5 on Sunday nights. July Turner from Cartersville, Tonight to Tomorrow is his new song.

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17: If I were to ask you what makes for a good night's sleep, you'd probably say a dark, quiet room, not too many things on your mind. But every night when you go to get some Z's, how often do you really think about the temperature in your bedroom? Temperature may be one of the most underappreciated factors in sleep. That's according to the Senior Vice President of Research and Scientific Affairs at the National Sleep Foundation. We often hear about lights and screens and stress, but even modest changes in temperature and airflow can influence both how quickly you fall asleep and how deeply you stay asleep. Most experts will recommend a room temperature of 60 to 67 degrees Fahrenheit. You might also experiment with your sheets and what you actually wear to bed. Play around a bit and see what improves your sleep. You might be delightfully surprised. I'm Dr. Sanjay Gupta, helping you live a better life.
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1: 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Just play the game one way. You hit a ball in the gap, run. 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

The ambassadors of Southern Rock, Blackberry Smoke, Azalea, Tug on 101.5. Maybe you know this about Ringgold, Georgia. That's where Dolly got married, where George Jones got married. It's where Tucker Underwood is from. Getaway place. Tug on 101.5's Georgia Country Sunday Night. Seen her.

50 years old, Luke Bryan. Just turned 50 last week. Jason Aldean said, look, man, somebody had to get there first. Jason turns 50 in end of February. I turned 50, hey, it's Tug, into January. So I'm right in the mix with those boys. How old are you? Find me at Tug Cowart. We can compare notes there. One last look on Georgia Country Sunday night. All Georgia artists all evening long.

0: Brantley Gilbert, Thomas Rhett, two Georgia boys in Small Town Throwdown. They are celebrating Brantley Gilbert at the Gwinnett Stripers, doing Brantley-specific jerseys on the 25th. And then you've got Brantley going to the Braves game on the 23rd.
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4: A better life with Dr. Sanjay Gupta.
5: When you need your body to perform, but some of your muscles are having trouble, other muscles can sometimes help compensate. This is a great thing short term, but long term it can lead to serious and even chronic aches and pains. So if you've got nagging stiffness or irritation somewhere, don't push through it. Try to figure out why it's happening and how you can correct it. Strength and conditioning specialist Dana Santa says, performing exercises at a deliberate tempo makes it easier to notice when the wrong muscles are taking over, and also gives the intended muscles a chance to engage before that compensation kicks in. Dana suggests that starting with primary movement patterns such as squatting, hinging, pushing, pulling, rotating, and core can help make compensation easiest to identify and to address. I'm Dr. Sanjay Gupta, helping you live a better life.
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1: 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And
0: Atlanta music. Michelle Malone.
1: Atlanta music. Michelle Malone. There's not one.
0: She does backup on.
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0: Driving and crying records.
1: Old driving and crying records.
0: Honeysuckle Blue that everybody.
1: Honeysuckle Blue.
0: Is there somebody we need to put?
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0: 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Kit played JD's on the lake this weekend. And Hanson Rocco Gorlick, he's also from Johns Creek, right down the road.
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1: Does enjoy the weekend, and maybe you're following this on this week on social media. 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
10: We talk a lot here about ultra-processed foods and the many ways in which they can negatively impact your health. They've been linked to weight gain, obesity, type 2 diabetes, cardiovascular disease, even cancer. And now a new study out of UCSF found that high ultra-processed food intake was associated with something called intramuscular fat, which is exactly what it sounds like. That's fat inside your muscles, which can cause them to become weaker. Now, in this particular study, the researchers noticed more wear and tear and pain in people's knees because of weakened thigh muscles. Cutting back on ultra-processed foods isn't easy. The CDC estimates at least half the calories in our diet come from ultra-processed foods. But if you're looking to eat cleaner, cutting out sugar-sweetened beverages, that may be the best number one thing you can do to try and get started. I'm Dr. Sanjay Gupta, helping you live a better life.
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0: They always talk about cowboys riding away. Jonathan Heilbron disagrees. He said sometimes the cowboy stays. Georgia Country Sunday night, all Georgia artists all evening long. The ones you know and love and the ones that we want you to know better. 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
0: Jonathan Heilbron disagrees. He said sometimes the cowboy stays. Georgia Country Sunday night, all Georgia artists all evening long. The ones you know and love and the ones that we want you to know better, like Jonathan.

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A guy whose star continues to grow is from Toccoa, Georgia. He's been so embraced by the CMA and the Nashville community because his music is so good. Mixing a little R&B, a little country, Scoot Teasley, Gone to Dust. A guy whose star continues to grow is from Toccoa, Georgia. He's been so embraced by the CMA and the Nashville community because his music is so good. Mixing a little R&B, a little

Down in Glenville, he was recording a video for his new song called Girl Dad. He said it was a full circle moment for him, you know, to be there at home with his baby girl. Missing his dad, I'm sure. Cole Swindell, Tug on 101.5, Georgia Country Sunday night. Down in Glenville, he was Dylan recording Marlo a video now for his new song Picture called Perfect. Girl Dad. He said it was a full Lord, circle moment like for him, way. You know, to be there at home with his baby girl. Missing his dad, I'm sure. Cole Swindell, Tug on 101.5, Georgia Country Sunday night. Dylan Marlo now, Picture Perfect. Lord, don't we wish life was that way.

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7: I don't know about you, but my social media feeds are flooded with lotions and potions and gadgets, all promising to unlock different components of longevity. But if you log off, take a step back from all the hype, you'll find that the actual keys to a longer, healthier life are hiding in plain sight. There are four of them. Number one, nutrition. The Mediterranean diet really is the gold standard. Number two, exercise. You should be getting 150 minutes of moderate intensity exercise or 75 minutes of vigorous intensity exercise every week, plus strength training and stretching. Number three, sleep. Sleep is when your body and your brain repair themselves. You should be getting 7 to 9 hours a night. And finally, number four, often gets forgotten, socialization. It's not a bonus. It's a necessity for a healthy life, finding a sense of community, purpose, and belonging. I'm Dr. Sanjay Gupta, helping you live a better life.
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He got his guitar on the Music City Walk of Fame up in Nashville. He says in a tweet on social media, my 19-year-old self would not believe this. Making his mark on country music from Valdosta, Georgia. Thomas Rhett, country again. Georgia Country Sunday Night. All Georgia artists. All evening long. Cole Bradford's a guy I want you to know about if looks could kill. He got his guitar on the Music City Walk of Fame up in Nashville. He says...

0: Parker McCollum last night was unreal in concerts and a Barris Bank Amphitheater in Alpharetta. He was locked in. It was a great night, great show. If you were there, you know, if you didn't, look for some videos all over social media. You'll find me at Tug Coward. I got tickets to the next big show, Buckhead Theater, July 29th, hosted by Kincaid Dallas, benefiting Promise 686, which supports children in foster care. 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
1: Parker McCollum last night was unreal in concert.
0: And a Barris Bank Amphitheater in Alpharetta.
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0: It was a great
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0: 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You'll find me at Tug Coward. 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We continue the 11 o'clock news, the newest music out of Nashville. Chris Young, I didn't come here to

Hey, this is Cody Johnson, and this is my new song, Horseback, on New Country 101.5. Hey, this is Cody Johnson, and this is my new song, Horseback, on New Country 101.5.

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20: I'm feeling lucky to have my college-age kids home with me for a few weeks this summer. And one of the things I know we're going to be talking about, AI. I've started to use it more often at the hospital to get fresh takes on patient problems that I'm trying to solve. And for my girls, well, I know that they are navigating college now with these new powerful tools. Something, frankly, that you and I couldn't have even imagined when we were in school. But while it may be tempting to outsource your studying and your work to these large language models, I beg you not to. And that's because AI chatbots tend to reproduce what researchers call weird viewpoints. That's an acronym: Western, Educated, Industrialized, Rich, and Democratic. Look, AI isn't going away, and admittedly, it can be a really powerful tool, but you don't want it doing your thinking for you. I'm Dr. Sanjay Gupta, helping you live a better life.
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Tyler Nance and the Castillos from Georgetown, Georgia. Keeps me saying I dig that song. The news. All the newest music out of Nashville. We do the 11 o'clock news a little differently than the TV stations. 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The 11 o'clock news on 101.5, all good new country. Ian Munsey. The song's called Love is Blind. Tyler Nance and the Castillos from Georgetown, Georgia. Keeps me saying I dig that song. The news. All the newest music out of Nashville. We do the 11 o'clock news a little differently than the TV stations. 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The 11 o'clock news on 101.5, all good new country. Ian Munsey. Song is called Love is Blind.

Buddy, perfect song for a Sunday. Demons in Your Choir, 11 o'clock news. Tell me the songs that you like the best, 470-474-1015. Just shoot me a text, say, yeah, that one's great. I want to hear it more. Flatland Calvary, one in the running on the 11 o'clock news. Never coming back. Buddy, perfect song for a Sunday. Demons in Your Choir, 11 o'clock news. Tell me the songs that you like the best, 470-474-1015. Just shoot me a text, say, yeah, that one's great. I want to hear it more. Flatland Calvary, one in the running on the 11 o'clock news. Never coming back.

love Ashley McBride. There's never been a song she's released that I didn't love. On the 11 o'clock news, the newest music out of Nashville. Pooler George's Cole Goodwin. He says it's cooler and pooler, and his song is called Howdy.

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7: I don't know about you, but my social media feeds are flooded with lotions and potions and gadgets, all promising to unlock different components of longevity. But if you log off, take a step back from all the hype, you'll find that the actual keys to a longer, healthier life are hiding in plain sight. There are four of them. Number one, nutrition. The Mediterranean diet really is the gold standard. Number two, exercise. You should be getting 150 minutes of moderate intensity exercise or 75 minutes of vigorous intensity exercise every week, plus strength training and stretching. Number three, sleep. Sleep is when your body and your brain repair themselves. You should be getting 7 to 9 hours a night. And finally, number four, often gets forgotten, socialization. It's not a bonus. It's a necessity for a healthy life, finding a sense of community, purpose, and belonging. I'm Dr. Sanjay Gupta, helping you live a better life.
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New song from Cole Swindell, Girl Dad. He was down in his hometown of Glenville, Georgia, filming a video for that song. Love featuring it. On the 11 o'clock news, all the newest music out of Nashville. 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George Peach, Lauren Elena with Chase Matthew, All My Exes.

New song from Cole Swindell, Girl Dad. He was down in his hometown of Glenville, Georgia, filming a video for that song. Love featuring it. On the 11 o'clock news, all the newest music out of Nashville. 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

Good morning, good evening, whatever time of day it is for you. Always happy that you are here. My name is Justin. This is The Overnight Ride. I'm a little upset they did not send me the new Megan Maroney perfume. I saw on TikTok that when you get it, they give you a little hammer and you break stuff around it and it comes out. I just want to sniff it. I'm not going to wear it. Although maybe I'll wear it to the show with my dyed pink Carhartt shirt.

0: We choose our words wisely here on the radio. My name's Justin. This is the Overnight Ride. When your boss tells you to make a break shorter, it's called a word economy. So sometimes we choose our words specifically for the air to make something longer or something shortener. I'd even use shorter the right way. All right, speaking of words, the Poetry Society of America has named the most beautiful word in the English language. It means extreme delicacy of form, characterized by such fineness of texture as to permit seeing through. The word is diaphanous. When are we going to use that? I thought to myself, you know how Jeff Foxworthy used to use or do redneck word of the day? Like he would go, botany, more beer for me lately. You take the word, you fit it into something else. So I want to use diaphanous. Harder than I thought it was going to be. Let me set the scene. You and your buddies are out to breakfast. Someone's trying to inhale a biscuit. You look at your buddies and say, dang, Dale's diaphanous. Hold on, let me do it again. This is hard. Dang, Dale's diaphanous whole biscuit in his mouth. I think I did it. 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
11: Now seems as good a time as any to remind you, you don't always have to take healthy habits to the extreme. Not only are you unlikely to stick with something that's difficult, even if you can keep it up, it's probably going to be to the detriment of something else. And chances are that something else is more important. So if you're on a quest to improve your health, I promise the basics are going to take you much further. I'm talking about diet, try and be as plant-based as possible, exercise, meaning multiple rounds of cardio and strength training, and sleep. For most people, 7 to 9 hours a night. I like to think of these things as sort of a three-legged stool, right? If you're not doing any one of them, it's really hard to keep balanced with the others. The key here is you don't have to strive for perfection. Doing anything is going to be better than nothing. I'm Dr. Sanjay Gupta, helping you live a better life.
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My name's Justin. 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On Instagram, Justin Off Air. Call, text 615-737-1033. It's Jason Aldean. Burn it down on the Overnight Ride.

Now that we've wrapped up the Baltimore shows, I really don't know who's going to walk out with Morgan when he's in Ann Arbor, Michigan, University of Michigan. Probably some combination of the football team, basketball team. Maybe Taylor Lewan, former professional football player, played at the University of Michigan, has a podcast here in Nashville.

I do love an alliterative name. They were going to make me go by Justin Jones at one point, which kind of works, but is kind of just eh. So I kept my real last name. Speaking of alliteration, Max McNown, done for. This-

0: This Friday, Brantley Gilbert will be on the show talking about his brand new album, Sins of the Father. Later on that day, after he's here, he has a album release party with Nitro Circus. So I think he's having stuff explode to celebrate his new album.
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13: Even for people who fall asleep easily, staying asleep can be difficult. You wake up, your mind starts to race, you can't turn those thoughts off. Sleep experts say there are a few things you can try. Cognitive shuffling. That's when you choose a random, impersonal, non-emotional word. Then for each letter of that word, think of as many words that begin with each letter as you can before moving on to the next one. It distracts your brain from stress. It also mimics the fragmented thought patterns that usually occur as you drift off to sleep. Sensory grounding is something else. That's when you work through things you can hear, feel, see, smell, or taste. That helps you to be in the moment instead of dwelling on the past or the future. Or just do a mental walkthrough of a place you know well. Familiar but neutral imagery that can calm the brain. I'm Dr. Sanjay Gupta, helping you live a better life.
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My name's Justin. This is the Overnight Ride. John Party's name is so short, it fits into that category where you always say his full name. We all have those friends. I have John Miller. He's never John. He's never just Miller. He's John Miller. And he's John Party. His boots off on the Overnight Ride.

Carter Faith and Wyatt Flores, Nothing Better to Do on the Overnight Ride. My name's Justin. I didn't know what Talk Shop Live was. Basically QVC on your phone. Kenny Chesney is going to be on it in a couple weeks. Promoting his new album, Special Editions. We're talking about his book again.

0: Let's talk about one of my favorite subjects, smells. My name's Justin. This is the Overnight Ride. Cheyenne, the pony girl, is here. How are you?
1: Hey, nay.
0: Okay, good. I was hoping you said nay because that's kind of become your thing.
1: Love it.
0: Did you see the interview with Luke Bryan where he said country music smells like a perm at a hair salon and funnel cake?
1: I did.
0: Can you imagine that in your mind?
1: I actually can, and I feel like that's very spot on.
0: People ask me if I get a perm for my hair.
1: I could see it.
0: Is that an insult or a compliment?
1: Both.
0: Okay, so I can place funnel cake. I don't know if I can place a perm.
1: Okay.
0: So I want to play a game with you. I've thought up of three different places or things, and I want you to tell me what you think they smell like. But it's got to be your first instinct.
1: Okay.
0: Okay, here we go. Are you an avid Target person?
1: Oh my gosh, I love Target.
0: What does Target smell like?
1: Dreams, hopes, and money.
0: All right. Where did you go to high school?
1: In the Bay Area.
0: You think of your memories in high school. What does your high school smell like?
1: Sadness, silliness, and cotton candy.
0: Why cotton candy?
1: Because sometimes it was fun.
0: Okay. And you are a big Morgan Wallen fan.
1: Oh my gosh, I love him.
0: What does a Morgan Wallen album smell like?
1: Hunting, fishing, and loving life.
0: Close. I thought you were going to say loving every day.
1: Is that a smell? Are those smells?
0: Yeah, I guess.
1: Does any of these make sense? I don't know.
0: Hunting and fishing I can smell vividly.
1: Okay, same.
0: What does the Morgan Wallen concert smell like?
1: When I went, yeah. It smelled like beer, lots of perfume, and funnel cake.
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0: We were just talking about smells a couple minutes ago. Cheyenne's in the studio eating. What are you eating? Hot Flaming Cheetos?
1: Flaming Hot Cheetos, the fries.
0: They stink up the whole studio.
1: Okay.
0: I host a show. I'm not leaving. Bradley Gilbert coming up on Friday. Here's Good Damn on the Overnight Ride. You are

My name's Justin. It's the Overnight Ride. If we haven't connected yet, you're here, but you can also connect with me. Justin Off Air on Instagram. Flatland Cavalry. It's never coming back.

Will Be My Next Single. Reminded him of his younger self moving to Nashville to chase his dreams. And of course, one day, sending off his kids to chase theirs. New now from Dylan Scott, Dear Big City on the Overnight Ride.

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6: Even for people who fall asleep easily, staying asleep can be difficult. You wake up, your mind starts to race, you can't turn those thoughts off. Sleep experts say there are a few things you can try. Cognitive shuffling. That's when you choose a random, impersonal, non-emotional word. Then for each letter of that word, think of as many words that begin with each letter as you can before moving on to the next one. It distracts your brain from stress. It also mimics the fragmented thought patterns that usually occur as you drift off to sleep. Sensory grounding is something else. That's when you work through things you can hear, feel, see, smell, or taste. That helps you to be in the moment instead of dwelling on the past or the future. Or just do a mental walkthrough of a place you know well. Familiar but neutral imagery that can calm the brain. I'm Dr. Sanjay Gupta, helping you live a better life.
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still waiting for the footage because Hardy said someone was recording when all these guys got in the studio together, which is very rare nowadays. Hardy, Eric Church, Morgan Wallen, Tim McGraw, MacArthur on the Overnight Ride.

There's a debate out there. Who had the Darlin hat first? I feel like I saw Hudson Westbrook fans with it, then Chase Matthew fans, then just rip-offs on shops on the side of the road.

time does fly because I did not realize that the song What Ifs, Kane Brown and Lauren Elena, came out 10 years ago. Now, those two have known each other since middle school, and in honor of their 10 years of What Ifs, they released a new duet this past Friday called Never Been in Love. Time's really flying. Doesn't feel like 10 years. It's KB, backseat driver on the overnight ride.

0: quality.
1: You sign up for one thing and you get 700 emails. I'm Justin. It's the Overnight Ride. A tale of as old as time. My inbox is flooded because I applied to be on one single game show. Now, one of my teachers in high school was on Who Wants to Be a Millionaire. Them was on Price is Right. Them was on Wheel of Fortune. So once I think you get in the cycle, they keep putting you in different game shows. But they're filming some pilots here in Nashville. And I figured to myself, you know what? Always been a dream to be on a game show. So I applied, and now I'm getting 3 to 4 a day from all around the country. The one I haven't got yet, though, I want to get. Netflix is developing Monopoly. A reality show based on Monopoly with a $2 million prize. They are casting right now, so I'm looking out for that email. But it kind of seems lame to me. The way to spice this up, when you land on go to jail, you should actually go to jail. Like, that's the big risk for this one. You don't go to jail and get out during the show. You actually have to go, and then you wind up on, was that show 30 Days In? Where they lock you up, the reality show? Combine the two. Actually send people to jail.
2: Be right back.
3: 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Thank you for being part of our family. The Overnight Ride will be right back.
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20: What are the chances you are listening to this while drinking a nice hot cup of coffee? 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

Riley Green being very analytical about his acting role on Marshals. My name's Justin. This is The Overnight Ride, where he played Garrett. He was on Theo Von's podcast this past weekend. He said he would get the script the day of, act, fly out for a show, and come back. Never got to explore the character. Him saying that leads me to believe he will be acting soon. Again, kind of his retribution or as a makeup.

My name's Justin. This is the Overnight Ride. 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Call, text 615-737-1033. It's John Morgan. I didn't kid myself.

day, Potts Farm was a place to go. Load a truck up, hit the dirt road. Jumped the barbed wire, spread the word. Light the bonfire and call the girls. King in the can and the Marlboro man. Jack and Jim were a few good men. Where you learn how to kiss and cuss and fight too. Better watch out for the boys in blue. And all this small town, he said, she said. Ain't it funny how rumors spread? Like I know something y'all don't know. Man, that talk is getting old. You better mind your business, man. Watch your mouth. Before I have to knock that loud mouth out. I'm tired of talking, man. Y'all ain't listening. The more

Cock wannabe on the Overnight Ride announced that he has a brand new album out on October 2nd called The Day I Hang It Up, which makes sense because the tour's named that. So he spoiled it a little bit. Right now, Josh Ross and Hate How You Look. It's hard.

0: Luke Bryan, Country and She Knows It on the Overnight Ride. Luke turning 50 years old this past Friday. I believe the first person to wish him happy birthday publicly was Jason Aldean, who lovingly said, "One of us had to get there first," which is a line I'm going to steal. I haven't seen Blake Shelton's happy birthday yet. If you've seen it, send it to me, Justin Off Air on Instagram. I must have missed it if it's out there.
1: 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The Overnight Ride. Live from Nashville and heard across America. We'll be right back.
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13: Even for people who fall asleep easily, staying asleep can be difficult. You wake up, your mind starts to race, you can't turn those thoughts off. Sleep experts say there are a few things you can try. Cognitive shuffling. That's when you choose a random, impersonal, non-emotional word. Then for each letter of that word, think of as many words that begin with each letter as you can before moving on to the next one. It distracts your brain from stress. It also mimics the fragmented thought patterns that usually occur as you drift off to sleep. Sensory grounding is something else. That's when you work through things you can hear, feel, see, smell, or taste. That helps you to be in the moment instead of dwelling on the past or the future. Or just do a mental walkthrough of a place you know well. Familiar but neutral imagery that can calm the brain. I'm Dr. Sanjay Gupta, helping you live a better life.
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Waiting and wondering. Here's my prediction. Still, the Problem Tour ends on July 31st. I believe the week after, new Morgan Wallen music. He may play it on that last date in Philly, but then we'll get the official studio recording the week after. My prediction.

jewelry line, merch line, new restaurant, creative director of a music video. Ian Munsick's LinkedIn page, very long. It's Love is Blind on the Overnight Ride.

Luke Combs rethinks some things on the overnight ride. I was corrected by Lisa, who messaged me on Instagram the other night about what wooden clogs are used for, because Luke Combs was gifted some when he was in the Netherlands, and they look comfy. She said they're puncture resistant, so they're kind of like safety footwear. Sharp objects won't go in them. Also, I was correct. They're used for rainy weather. Shockingly waterproof. But the wood looks comfy. I know that's a weird thing. Luke danced in them, so that's what made

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9: What are the chances you are listening to this while drinking a nice hot cup of coffee? If so, don't let me stop you. For years, we've been reporting on the health benefits of coffee, and that's not going to stop today. A new study, this one out of Harvard School of Public Health, found that coffee and tea could help lower your risk of developing dementia. People who enjoyed 1 to 3 caffeinated cups a day saw the biggest impact. In addition to the caffeine, coffee contains hundreds of bioactive compounds that can influence inflammation, glucose metabolism, vascular function, and oxidative stress. It's also possible coffee drinkers might be doing other things that keep them healthy. Eating a more balanced diet, getting plenty of exercise, sleep, not smoking, or drinking too much alcohol. And finally, staying socially active. I'm Dr. Sanjay Gupta, helping you live a better life.
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0: FragranceByMeganMaroney.com. That is where you can find her new perfume. So here's the deal. Some partners got it this week. August 15th, though, Walmart, JCPenney, CVS, Urban Outfitters, and more. It's a heart-shaped bottle. The crazy part is she was hiding it on stage for the entire tour until she announced it. So it'll probably be sold out right away, and then right in time for Christmas, there'll be a restock. So if you have a Meg fan in your family, they can smell like her soon.
1: 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Third shifters, those that drive the big rigs, and all of you that just can't sleep. The Overnight Ride will be right back.
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11: What are the chances you are listening to this while drinking a nice hot cup of coffee? If so, don't let me stop you. For years, we've been reporting on the health benefits of coffee, and that's not going to stop today. A new study, this one out of Harvard School of Public Health, found that coffee and tea could help lower your risk of developing dementia. People who enjoyed 1 to 3 caffeinated cups a day saw the biggest impact. In addition to the caffeine, coffee contains hundreds of bioactive compounds that can influence inflammation, glucose metabolism, vascular function, and oxidative stress. It's also possible coffee drinkers might be doing other things that keep them healthy. Eating a more balanced diet, getting plenty of exercise, sleep, not smoking, or drinking too much alcohol. And finally, staying socially active. I'm Dr. Sanjay Gupta, helping you live a better life.
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Trey Penley, family man on the overnight rise. Kane Brown opened his bar here in Nashville. Another part of it will be opening soon. Don't think he's done, though. Says he might dip his toes into something else soon. It's KB and Woman.

My name is Justin. This is the Overnight Ride Instagram. Justin off air this upcoming Friday. Brantley Gilbert will be on the show the day his brand new album releases. Right now it's Jason Aldean and Try That in a Small Town.

Ice Cold. 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My buddy Frankie had his dad hook him up good. Girls smile when we roll by. They hop in the back and we cruise to the riverside.

0: name is Justin. This is The Overnight Ride. Who's this?
1: Jeff the Joke Guy.
0: Checking in from Dallas, Texas. What do you got for us tonight?
1: So a man and his wife were looking for a hotel for the night. And when they finally found one, the manager said, yes, we have vacancies. It will cost you $100 each for the night. And the guy says, well, that's too outside of our budget. So they turned down the offer and asked if there was anywhere cheaper in the vicinity. And the manager replied, yes, in fact, there is. An old hotel just up the road, and it's only $25 each. But I have to warn you, there have been many people that have reported the place is being haunted. And the couple thought, it's just people's imaginations. So they go to the hotel, and when they get there, the guy said, yeah, we have vacancies, and it'll be $25 a night for each of you. And out of curiosity, they asked the manager about the reported hauntings. And the manager said, oh, that's just my competitors trying to drive me out of business. I've never seen one sign of a ghost in my 250 years here. This is Jeff the Joke Guy, signing off.
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Only Shane Prophet would try to walk on a Southwest flight with the antlers of a freshly harvested deer. Did he make it on? I'll have to wait and see. You keep that on your lap? Because it's not going to fit in the overhead compartment. If you wear it, will they let you on? Because you can claim it's a hat.

Jelly Roll, hands up on the overnight ride. The music video for that one is out right now in black and white, kind of like Johnny Cash, because Jelly Roll performed with incarcerated men at San Quentin Prison. He said there's no actors. This is not a movie set. Right now, Luke Combs and Be By You.

Keep in mind, this is across all genres. My name's Justin. This is the Overnight Ride, the top two spots, the first half of 2026. Morgan Wallen and Ella Langley. Third was Bad Bunny. All genres. It's Loving Life Again on the Overnight.

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0: A better life with Dr. Sanjay Gupta.
13: I read this interesting story the other day, which was written by a colleague of mine, about why so-called, quote, admin nights are the new book club for busy adults. Now, I learned this is a term coined by journalist Chris Collin, who wrote about this life hack in the Wall Street Journal. 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

few things we got to take care of. Number one, you can find me on Instagram, Justin Off Air. If we haven't connected, connect there. And on Friday, Brantley Gilbert will be on the show for the first time, joining the club. Talk about his brand new album. Speaking of brand new albums, a couple weeks away from the new Shaboozy, here's with Kevin Powers. Let's move on.

This past Friday, a big New Music Friday, Jordan Davis actually released a cover of the song Let It Go, which he's been doing on tour for a couple of years. Finally gave us the studio version. It's bar none on the Overnight Ride. Even

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1: What are the chances you are listening to this while drinking a nice hot cup of coffee? If so, don't let me stop you. For years, we've been reporting on the health benefits of coffee, and that's not going to stop today. A new study, this one out of Harvard School of Public Health, found that coffee and tea could help lower your risk of developing dementia. People who enjoyed 1 to 3 caffeinated cups a day saw the biggest impact. In addition to the caffeine, coffee contains hundreds of bioactive compounds that can influence inflammation, glucose metabolism, vascular function, and oxidative stress. It's also possible coffee drinkers might be doing other things that keep them healthy. Eating a more balanced diet, getting plenty of exercise, sleep, not smoking, or drinking too much alcohol. And finally, staying socially active. I'm Dr. Sanjay Gupta, helping you live a better life.

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1: 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We're out of here.
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2: Did I tell you that we bought a new mattress last week?
3: No!
2: I didn't tell you?
3: After all these years?
2: Yeah.
3: Oh my gosh.
2: We had a decade, and we still have it, because much like the grill, the new mattress remains in the box. Yeah.
3: What?
2: Yeah.
3: Did y'all buy one of those that you unfold and it...
2: Yes, and you have to like let it like
3: puff
2: out.
3: Did you buy it at Costco?
2: No, we bought it online, actually.
3: Okay, because my brother-in-law bought one of those at Costco. He said it's the most fabulous thing he's ever laid on.
2: That's what I've heard.
3: So,
2: exactly. And so I said to Aaron, I wanted this thing ready to go the night before we came back after 4th of July. And Aaron said, no, we don't have room for it. We have to move things around. She's so funny. She wants to call like the got junk people to get rid of our grill and the mattress. And she's got like five other things she wants to sort through.
3: Right.
2: But she doesn't want to just call for two things. She wants to have everything, but she hasn't had time to go through everything. So everything just pauses.
3: So you take the mattress off the bed and you just lean it up against the wall.
2: That's what I said. She's like, oh, it looks trashy to have it against the wall. No, it looks trashy to have boxes of unused. It looks like we're reselling merchandise out of our.
3: Your kids keep the house looking like a hurricane came through. It's so like what difference does it make?
2: And these boxes, by the way, we're a fire hazard. These are right by the front door.
3: Oh my goodness.
2: We have to like slide by the box of the wall.
3: Listen, you go home today and you snatch that mattress off that bed and you put the new one on there.
4: Yeah.
3: You
2: have to let it sit for 4 days. It has to like puff out.
3: Yeah.
2: Yeah.
3: You gotta let it puff out.
2: I'm excited. So we got a new mattress. And
3: that's
2: Dallas was
3: so exciting.
2: Dallas was telling me this is another thing we eventually need because our vacuum's on its last leg.
3: Oh.
2: It's like tires on a car. You never want to replace these things until you absolutely have to.
3: Now, I got to tell you, I'm sort of a vacuum snob because if I find one and I see one that somebody else has got, I'll go, oh my gosh, I got to have that because I love a good vacuum.
2: It's like the fajita effect where you didn't know you wanted it until.
3: Yes. Yes.
2: Fajitas.
3: Yes, exactly.
2: Or fajitas.
3: Yes. And I'm getting the Shark Vertex Duo Clean Power Fins Upright Vacuum with Power Lift Away and self-cleaning brush roll.
2: I didn't know we were doing it.
3: And is it cordless? No.
4: What?
3: I got to tell you, cordless don't suck. They just don't.
4: See, I hit the cord because I get tangled up in it and I can't go from room to room as easy. I cut the cord.
3: Okay. So that's what I thought too because I hate having to plug it up.
4: Yeah.
3: But cordless just does not, they do not have the suction.
4: I agree.
5: Hang on.
2: Welcome to Mattresses and Vacuum Talk with Kincaid and Dallas. You're live on the radio. 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
3: So my friend Lucinda has this vacuum cleaner and I cannot wait because hers works so good.
4: What is it called again? The Shark?
2: What's the model number?
3: 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And not only that, it was $100
2: Good morning, it's Kincaid and Dallas Vacuum and Mattress Talk. You're live on the radio.
6: Good morning. How are y'all today?
2: Good, man.
3: Good,
2: are you calling about new mattresses and vacuums?
6: I am calling about vacuums specifically.
3: Okay. Oh, what you got?
6: So, you're talking about cordless vacuums don't suck. They don't have enough power.
3: Yes.
6: The trick to that is to pull some Tim the Toolman Taylor stuff.
2: Modify it.
6: And swap out the battery pack for a DeWalt or Milwaukee or Ryobi.
2: Won't you burn it out?
6: And then you're running it at a higher voltage.
2: But you're going to burn it out?
6: I've been doing this for the last 10 years.
2: Okay.
3: Oh, really? Wow. Well, I don't know how to swap out the voltage. I mean, I know how to do a lot of things, but I'm not sure about swapping voltage.
6: On my Dyson, it's three screws and one electrical connector. And you pull the original battery out and put in this adapter, and then your grill batteries just slide on.
2: I would have never thought to tune my vacuum.
3: Wow, yeah, souping up vacuums.
2: Do you also, is it like the car club who meets at the Walmart with your trunk open? Do you also bring your vacuum out to the Walmart and show off the tuned vacuum?
6: No, but the people who do this are usually in that same group.
2: I would believe it. You also bring your cars and your vacuums out to the Walmart. I would have, sir, my mind is blown. I would have never thought that you could do this safely.
3: I know. That's correct. Listen, if you'll come to my house and fix the suckage on the cordless.
2: Hey, while we have we don't even know who you are.
6: What's I live out in Woodstock. I don't know how far of a drive that is.
2: Not too far. What is your first name, sir?
6: I'm Blake.
2: Blake, while you're here, do you have any mattress tweaks?
6: Mattresses? Just make sure you're rotating it every year.
2: Rotate it.
3: Yes, you got to rotate the mattress.
2: Thank you. Appreciate you, Blake. Thank
4: you. You know what mattress I want really bad? I don't know if it's worth it, though, but people swear by it. The zero gravity one.
2: I've been hearing good things about that, too.
4: Me, too. Yeah. I want to really try it, but it's expensive. But I feel like the next time we need a mattress, I might just do it.
2: Well, they say that's one of those things that you should honestly spend money because you need this thing every night of your life.
4: Yeah, yeah.
3: So. Well, you spend more time on your mattress than, you should. You should spend more time. You should be getting
2: rest. Tell me more about that, Dallas.
3: Well, you don't spend any time. No. So, except for like that little bit of sleep you get.

0: Kincaid in Dallas. 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
1: Can we post the video of the woman with her pole?
2: Yeah.
1: Can we post it?
2: That.
1: Thank you, Lauren.
2: I'm going to go pull it up.
1: She's in Texas. She was watching a stripper pole tutorial. By the way, apparently you use stomach muscle groups you never knew existed.
3: Yes.
2: The core strength.
3: Have you ever tried to climb a pole?
1: No, Dallas.
3: Oh, my gosh.
2: We got to try it.
3: It is. Let me tell you something. I have the highest respect for those girls.
2: Me too.
3: Because that is some acrobatic stuff going on.
2: Every
3: right
2: time
3: there.
2: I see a video, I am so impressed. I have nothing
3: too.
2: But respect. And I always go, I wish I could do that.
3: Yeah.
2: That core strength.
3: And they're climbing it in those heels.
2: Yeah.
3: And sometimes they're naked and their skin's just rubbing on it. And I'm
2: the
3: like,
2: way they can just spin so gracefully,
3: it's
2: too.
3: Crazy.
1: It's art. Well, this woman in Texas who was watching the tutorial with a pole in her home, she's in an apartment. This is why you got to make sure that you have secured your pole. You'll see in the video when we get it posted, the top slipped on the ceiling. It hit a fire sprinkler and flooded the whole room. Here's sound of what occurred.
4: So keep leaning away from the pole, looking at that top rigs, and you can readjust the hand.
1: There it is, there's the water!
3: Oh my gosh!
1: Yep. Oh no, you can't. That's why when you go to hotels, there's that little sticker that's up with the no coat hanger, because people have hung their wedding, their dresses and their suits and
2: on
1: stuff like that.
2: On the sprinkler head?
1: Because,
2: yes.
1: Yeah, they hang it in there. And too many people did that and set off the sprinklers.
2: Yeah,
1: that's why there were those warning stickers.
2: Yeah.
1: Because you can't do that.
3: No, you can't do that.
2: So
1: I'm assuming
2: that she's going to get fined and have to pay for all the damages, because that is technically her fault.
1: Technically it is. I think that's under your deposit.
3: I wonder if she has renter's insurance. Does that cover that?
1: It's my belief, I haven't rented in a long time, Dallas, but it's my belief, and if you are some sort of property manager, please call in and let us know. It's my belief that you will instantly lose your deposit, but whatever you put down, and then anything beyond that, that's the insurance that belongs to the apartment building.
3: Oh, okay. Okay, that makes sense.
1: But you sort of lose. Yeah. Do you remember, when's the last time you rented, Dallas?
3: Oh, good Lord. I probably 40 years ago.
1: Okay.
3: It's been a long time. When I first moved here, I rented an apartment.
1: Got it.
3: Yeah.
2: Yeah.
3: And I rented houses, but that's different. Like, I haven't lived in an apartment in a long time.
1: It's been about 6.5 years since we rented. We rented a house. What was supposed to be a year only ended up being 5 months. But I remember it's always when I was renting, you know, I moved to a new city. I didn't know anybody. Mm-hmm. I typically was leaving a job where I wasn't making much money or didn't have much money. And then, okay, we're going to need nothing too. We're going to need first month's rent.
3: Yeah.
2: Yeah.
3: Right.
1: Next month's rent.
2: Mm-hmm. The move-in fee.
1: The move-in
3: deposit.
1: Fee. Hold on. And also the credit check fee of $175.
2: Yeah.
1: And also the deposit, which is 2 months rent.
2: Yeah.
3: Yeah. It was easier to buy a house sometimes than rent an apartment. The first one that I rented when I moved here, it was a 2-bedroom, and I remember my rent was $850 a month, which
1: that was 40 years ago.
3: That was a lot of money.
1: Wow.
3: And, but I remember I had to do like a month's rent the last month and a deposit.
2: Yep.
3: I had to have like $4,000 to move in.
2: Mm-hmm. Yeah. We're currently renting. I don't know if we had to do the last month's rent, to be honest, but we did have to do first month deposit. Then there was the pet fee. Then there was, the move-in fee. That's not on top of also the move truck and the mover, like the service that we had to pay for. It's expensive.
3: It really is.
1: I lived in an apartment that had a $700 pet deposit.
2: What?
1: And I lied to them and told them I didn't have a pet. That's when I had a cat.
2: Well, okay. Well, cat's different. You can kind of get away
1: and then
2: with that.
1: I lived there for a month with a cat, and the cat, I opened the door one day and the cat took off
2: of
1: and
2: course.
1: Never came back.
2: Oh, no.
1: Yeah.
2: Oh.
1: That was my cat. Never came back.
3: Oh, kitty love.
1: He's in the big city now.
3: Oh, yeah. Kitty's in the city.
1: Yes, Dallas.
3: The kitty's in the big city.
1: Available on demand.
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11: A better life with Dr. Sanjay Gupta.
12: I read this interesting story the other day, which was written by a colleague of mine, about why so-called, quote, admin nights are the new book club for busy adults. Now, I learned this is a term coined by journalist Chris Collin, who wrote about this life hack in the Wall Street Journal. An admin night is when people come together for a night, a fun night, while holding one another accountable to an assignment. The ones usually considered back burner tasks, the ones that you've been putting off. The person you choose to do an admin night with matters a lot because that's your accountability partner. That's what one person told us. People love the social aspect because it can bring these boring tasks to light, make them feel more fun, and where you go matters as well. You need to have enough space and hopefully not too many distractions. And again, don't forget to leave some time for fun. I'm Dr. Sanjay Gupta, helping you live a better life.
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0: just a few moments, we start our daily broadcast. Kincaid in Dallas. Mornings.
1: You're not going to play with this. You're not going to walk around your house and wave this thing around. Marcus, don't.
2: Oh, hang on. I got to step over this guy here. Oh, Lord, he's dead.
3: I don't have time for this morning, but the second I get home, everything's getting stripped and wiped down.
2: Kincaid in Dallas.
4: Yeah, how you doing?
2: Hit my kitty. Oh, and the cat laughed.
1: Hit
2: my kitty.
1: Good morning and welcome. Welcome. I can tell we're going to have a day today. Welcome. It's Monday. It's the 20th. The 20th of July this morning.
2: Are you sure about that?
1: It is. I assure you. It is the 20th of the month.
2: Oh my gosh,
1: before Lauren, crazy. Before you got here, I'm in here just doing my thing, getting all the computers set up, all that stuff. You know, my control alt delete magic. And Dallas comes over and she whispers almost.
2: I did not whisper. You were so full
1: of
2: it.
1: Hold on. This is what she walks over. She's like. In her little salt, you know how she does in the air sometimes? She'll go, blah, blah, blah, normal Dallas cadence, blah. But then I blah,
2: yes.
1: Blah, blah. Yeah, and she doesn't know. She does it. And she comes over. She saunters.
2: You mean
1: I'm
2: when
1: sorry.
2: I talk like this?
1: Yeah, you yes, saunter. And
2: yeah.
1: She sauntered towards me. Will you button my dress?
2: Oh,
1: like, what?
2: Wow.
1: And she's got a tiny little, like.
2: It's one of those, it's, you know, the rubber hook.
3: Yes, yeah.
2: Those are hard.
3: Elastic.
2: Those
3: are complicated.
2: I couldn't get it done with my nails. And I was like, I'll get Kay to do it when I get to work.
1: He bites his nails. He has nothing. He
2: his
1: can do it.
2: Fingers work.
1: And I did.
3: Mm-hmm. Sounds hot. I'm sad I missed it.
1: I wasn't hot at all. No, nothing there.
2: No, if I'd have said unbutton my dress.
1: No. This, I would have. It would have been like the Homer Simpson GIF of him walking towards the bush. I just may we speak of the worst night of sleep Saturday into Sunday that I had, and the reason when they opened on Sunday morning, first thing I had to go to Costco to buy new sheets for our bed.
3: Oh no, what happened?
2: What happened?
1: We're sleeping. And around 2:45 in the morning, I wake up to it, but I'm just like, and Aaron goes, ew, why would you do that in bed? Ew.
3: Oh, no.
1: And
2: did you poop the bed?
1: No. She thought I farted, but I didn't. I had a sharp toenail last week that I needed to cut and didn't. And so I scratched the bottom sheet, which left a tear.

0: which, and it got a little bit bigger, a little bit bigger. And then my foot in my sleep went right through it, causing it to go.
1: Oh, make that like fart noise.
0: Exactly. And she in her sleep thought that I had done that. I'm like, what? And so, and then my foot went through the whole sheet. It just was on the, my leg made contact with the mattress. And I just couldn't sleep after that.
1: How sharp are your toenails that they can cut through a sheet like that?
2: Have you seen his toenails?
1: Yes, I have, and I don't want to see them again, but...
0: Had I flown, I would have gotten screened twice.
1: Oh, my God.
0: That's how sharp they are. They're honestly a nuisance. And so
2: okay, you should have bought two sets of sheets.
0: Funny you should say that, yeah.
1: Were they having a BOGO deal?
0: No, I want to, though.
2: No, but they only have one set of sheets for their bed.
1: Really?
2: Isn't that weird?
0: For the kids, multiple. For us, we only have one set of sheets, and they get washed every week.
1: Okay.
0: And then, yeah, but we only have one set of sheets for our bed. Mm. That's it.
1: I mean, if they get washed every week, and then you put them right back on. But, yeah, it's always nice to have an extra pair just in case.
0: Right. I think I remember what happened. We used to, and then we wanted to buy more, and then, like, during the pandemic, they were sold out or something. And so we just kept buying one set at a time and not two. Don't know why we do that, but, yeah, it would make sense to have at least two pairs of sheets, but we don't.
1: So did you get two at Costco this time?
0: Funny you should say that. No, because I called Erin. I said, hey, I should probably get two, right? She's like, well, I don't know if I still want this brand, so I was going to look at some other stuff, but anytime she says she's going to do something, much like that new mattress and my grill, nothing has happened yet. So anyway, love her. Anyway, so don't look at me like that, Dallas. So anyway.
1: Go on Amazon and get yourself a second pair.
0: I got it. Mm. That is something. It's weird. I know I can do that with clothes and a lot of other things, but sheets.
1: Really?
0: It's a tactile thing for me. I got a feeling.
1: Interesting.
0: Yeah, I know. Weird. Dallas, man. She was telling me that her AC is on the fritz at her house.
2: Oh, the one upstairs.
0: Yeah.
1: Oh, no. And this heat, too.
0: Where you sleep.
2: I've been all weekend. I slept downstairs.
1: Yeah.
2: And Scott decided he was going to sleep up there. I was like, well, you knock yourself out. I'm not sweating.
0: He did.
2: Yeah, exactly. So they're supposed to be there this morning between 8 and 10 to see what's going on.
0: And you sleep with all the animals, too. Were they like, oh, mommy, we're going on a field trip?
2: Oh, they loved it.
0: I'm sure.
2: They loved it because I have this awesome, like, queen-size memory foam mattress that folds up that I bought. Oh, my gosh, that thing is so comfortable. And so that's what, instead of going downstairs to the basement, to the guest room down there, I just slept in the living room on the floor. And we had, like, a little slumber party.
1: Oh, cute. She
0: was great. Doing that.
2: So...
0: Lauren, what was the highlight of your weekend?
1: Highlight of my weekend was just hanging out, relaxing, and didn't really do much. You know, I was recovering from Friday. Mm-hmm. And then yesterday we went out to watch the World Cup final. Mm-hmm. We went to a local bar and they had this huge watch party. And it was actually really fun. Usually I'm kind of against huge watch parties like that because there's no room and like the lines for everything are super long. We were able to find chairs and just sat down and watched the game. And it ended up being a really boring game, unfortunately.
0: For the most part, to the end, yeah.
2: The best part of the game was Tom Cruise at the beginning.
1: What?
2: I was so into that.
1: I did not, but when he came up on that screen, I was like, Tom Cruise?
0: Everyone did
1: what
0: that.
1: Is he doing here?
2: I was like, Tom Cruise? Yes!
1: But other than that, we have a new neighbor, and now we're playing. So the apartment across from us has been vacant since the beginning of the year. It's been about 7 months.
2: Mm-hmm.
1: And so we've been able to just kind of leave our blinds open. It's the only apartment that can see into our apartment. So we've left our blinds open. Mm-hmm. We've been out on the balcony.
0: How did you learn that you can't do that anymore?
1: Well, she looks like a girl, probably around my age. It's just one girl living there. Mm-hmm. We saw that there was all of a sudden now patio furniture out there. And we was like, oh, somebody moved in. And now Clay, my husband, is very much like he's feeling territorial almost. He's like, we were here first. We need to show her that like we like are going to keep our blinds open. And
0: you
1: like,
0: live in an apartment.
1: I know. That's what I told her. I was like, she seems nice. She seems fine. I don't think she's going to be peeking in on us.
2: Good
1: and
2: Lord.
1: He's like, I'm not giving up my balcony in the morning. And I was like, I don't think she's expecting you to.
2: I don't think she would mind him being out there unless he's out there with no pants on.
1: But it is weird when it's been vacant for 7 months and now all of a sudden you're like, you're trying not to be nosy,
0: well,
1: but
0: spoiled.
1: You're looking over and you're like, ooh, what's going on over there? Ooh, look at that patio furniture. Okay.
0: I can't wait till she calls in when we do it. Just hang up. I keep seeing my neighbor naked. I just moved in. The place has been empty for 7 months, and these people across the way will not close the
2: blinds. He never went out there naked, probably.
1: No.
2: I mean, you live in the city.
1: Yeah,
2: so.
1: No, he just he would sit on the one side of our balcony that faces towards this apartment, and he would just have his morning coffee and just get the day started.
2: Not having to talk to anybody.
1: Yes, and not having to worry about
0: anyone
1: there.
0: Everyone got to see Clay literally get the day started.
2: Well, maybe she doesn't want to talk.
1: I don't think he's expecting them to talk. I think he just doesn't want to be, like, looking over and see her, like, also. Like, he's going to feel uncomfortable, you know?
0: I'm sorry, that's how you live.
1: House. Yeah.
0: Sorry, get some

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0: 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I don't know about y'all, but I don't need a 2-year notice that somebody's going to retire. But listen, if you feel like you need to give that to us, then go right ahead. Darius Rucker did just that.
4: 2 years. I've been really looking at it. I played 110 shows last year. What am I doing? You know, I still like making records and playing and everything, but I'm really starting to like being home a lot. I'm looking at maybe doing a tour, one more big Hootie thing. And
5: You're going to do a Hootie thing?
4: If we call it. I got to do one more Hootie thing. We have to finish in Williamsburg Stadium.
5: Wow.
0: That's what we all need, one more Hootie thing.
6: Yeah.
0: All right. Well, we'll just wait and see what happens.
6: He sounds like an athlete almost. Like, yeah, man, I maybe got like 2 more seasons left in me.
7: I'm telling you right now, I can't promise you more than 30 more years.
0: Okay? Morgan Wallen is releasing a new song on Friday called Been By Now. He's been teasing it, even performed it live for the first time on Saturday in Maryland. All right, let's talk about Garth Brooks. Now, I love Garth. Garth has just been a staple in my country music life for sure. I've seen him several times. He's amazing. Well, he had to add a third and a fourth concert to kick off his latest tour in downtown Indy. Tickets for the Blame It All on My Roots tour went on sale this past Friday. Ticketmaster. Unlike most concerts with varied ticket prices based on seating, now all the tickets for this tour are $154.
6: Oh, wow.
0: Doesn't matter.
6: Okay,
0: where you
6: wow.
0: are, where you're sitting. Oh. $154. There is an 8-ticket limit per person. So he starts it on Thursday, August 20th, goes through the 23rd. Garth wrote in an Instagram post on Friday, no one was prepared for this. Y'all, there were 400,000 people lined up in the Ticketmaster queue to get these tickets.
7: It's a long line.
6: Yeah.
0: 400,000 are

0: You kidding me?
1: I wonder how many of them were actual people. I know he has a very large fan base, but how many of those were just bots?
0: I know, me too. I wondered that too.
1: Because that's the way it is with all concerts now. It's like, oh my God, we had record ticket sales, record amount of people in queue, and then you find out a lot of it was just bots.
0: Yeah.
2: 17 nights in Indianapolis.
0: He said, your patience is so appreciated. This is crazy. Thank you. So I don't know what the rest of the schedule is going to hold, what he's going to do. I would guess that he's probably working all that out. But I can't imagine him just doing four shows and that's it.
1: Yeah.
0: He's going to have to go to some other cities and stuff. We just don't know where yet. Christopher Nolan's The Odyssey delivered a massive opening weekend, earning $264 million worldwide.
2: You don't hear about that anymore, weekends like that at the box
0: office. No kidding. Nolan's biggest worldwide debut ever. Now, I do not know what this movie is about. What is it about?
1: I don't know, but somebody said if you've seen the SpongeBob movie, then you've seen The Odyssey. That it's the same plot, basically. Yes.
0: Interesting. Because
2: Miss Jan
0: said to me over the weekend, she's like, I think Marky and Beth went to see it, maybe. Uh-huh. Somebody she knows went to see it, and she's like, do you want to go see it? I was like, I don't know. Let me check into that.
1: I am seeing it this Friday because Clay wants to see it really badly. It's going to be over 3 hours, though.
2: I am
1: not looking forward to. I checked the runtime, so I said we're getting good, comfy seats with the recliner, babe, because that's the only way you're getting me there for 3 hours.
0: No, 3 hours. I'm not giving 3 hours of my life to a movie in a movie theater unless Tom Cruise is in it.
2: or sitting next to you.
0: Yeah, or sitting next to me. So that one I'll have to do at the house. Good Lord, three hours.
1: Yeah, I wanted to do it at the house, but movies are his thing. So you know, you got to give in sometimes.
0: No, you just tell him to go.
1: It's our little date night thing we do every now and then.
0: You can turn it into a date night and stuff like that. That's cool. And a Bronx resident was arrested after crashing his car into the security gate at Beyonce and Jay-Z's $26 million East Hampton mansion. His name is Keith Webster. Faces charges after he drove his Subaru through the closed gate last Wednesday. Police said that he seemed confused and made no threats. The incident may involve a health issue, but remains under investigation.
2: That's interesting. Of all the homes,
0: yeah. He crashes through their gate. I got to tell you, I'm impressed that a Subaru would crash it down.
2: I know, right?
0: Very impressive. I'm Dallas. That's a dish.
2: Thank you, Dallas. I appreciate you. When we get back, I didn't know. I naively went through this whole thing that the world was captivated about. And didn't know.
0: Why would you not think that they were not?
2: I thought they did it out of the goodness of their own hearts and to represent their country.
0: It's their job.
2: I thought they just did it because they were among the most elite. And I didn't know. And now I'm disappointed. I'm sad. I'm like, what was the point? Hang on, please.
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2: If you're having a crazy morning and it hasn't even begun yet at work, just know this. I realized on my way back to the studio, I forgot to put on deodorant this morning. I was so excited to go to work this morning. I woke up like 45 minutes early. I slept great last night on those new sheets. Amazingly well. Woke up, took a shower, brushed my teeth. I used mouthwash. I flossed, possibly because I have a dentist appointment today. And then I realized moments ago, I'm like, you have that feeling under your arms.
1: Oh, it's a sticky.
2: Yep.
1: The icky sticky.
2: Yep.
1: Oh.
2: It feels like the outside.
3: I normally have deodorant.
2: No, it's okay. No. I know that thing that scuba divers do, Dallas, where they buddy breathe, where you share the regulator.
1: Yeah.
2: And I could go up to your armpit.
1: Now, I've got a bunch on my arm.
2: I could
1: rub it.
2: I could go up to you and we could
1: rub armpits.
2: The way Lauren is looking at us right now.
4: I will not be participating in this.
2: No, I know you would. I would never ask you to buddy
4: armpits pit together.
2: Whatever that is. Like, no. So we're not doing. Oh, yeah. So I just. I went on Uber Eats and I just spent $5 on deodorant and then I tipped them $4.
4: Wow.
1: Are they bringing it here?
2: Yes,
1: what'd you order? What kind you order?
2: Just Degree and then Ocean Sage.
1: Nice.
2: Okay, all right.
1: I like it.
2: Better
1: you got something on that smells good because I smelled you this morning.
2: Yeah, I put on. We have a very important corporate meeting. So I put on.
1: Yeah.
2: Yeah, I have cologne on this morning.
1: And you got a nice shirt on.
4: Yeah.
1: Look at you.
2: And I'm wearing pants. You know I care about you when I smell good and I wear pants.
1: Yeah, that's very true.
2: That's how someone cares about you. Just know that this morning. And I'm an idiot. It's Kincaid in Dallas. I had no idea. I watch. Erin is all about, she loves soccer. And so we had the World Cup on yesterday and we watched the whole thing. I was passing by going back and forth. But I didn't know, Dallas, that. What? Why are you laughing, Murray? I didn't know that the winning team gets $50 million to share.
1: Yes.
4: Yeah, obviously.
1: Argentina, why would you think they don't get paid?
2: I'm sure we're going to get a bunch of texts this morning. I didn't think anybody got paid. I thought it was like the Olympics. It was like the Olympics of soccer.
4: The Olympics also get paid if you win one of the medals.
2: I didn't think you got paid.
4: I'm pretty sure you do.
2: I didn't think you got paid. I thought you did it for your country.
1: But, Kincaid, this is a professional sport. It's no different than the NFL or the NBA.
2: But I thought you did it to just, we're the best. Hey, I thought you did it for bragging rights. Anyway,
1: no.
2: Argentina gets $33 million for second place.
1: Yes.
2: England gets $30 million. France in fourth place, $27 million. I didn't know this. FIFA is handing out $655 million in prize money. I had no idea.
1: I'm telling you, FIFA's got money like the cartel.
4: Yeah, they do.
2: Wow.
4: I mean, seriously, no, with all these stadiums they played at, did you notice that they were never allowed to call it like Mercedes-Benz or
1: unless you're spending money with them, you can forget it.
4: The fact that they were able to get those corporations to back down and say, yeah, we don't need to be advertised.
2: I think that's part of the deal. I don't know. Maybe they have that in their rights. Where, okay, wear this unless we get this that is in town.
1: Well, I think they rent out. They probably pay to play at the stadiums, and then they have sponsors that help that, you know, pay that bill.
4: Yes, yeah.
2: So how much do you have to spend to get the Dallas Dome? What do we have to do?
1: That's pricey. That's pricey.
2: Yeah, yeah. What sort of rodeo needs to come to town for the Dallas Dome? And we'll get like the same thing that the Spirit Halloween people use. We'll just put it over the sign.
1: Okay. I like it.
2: Where was it? It was I think it was Texas, Levi's Stadium, where Levi's did so great on their social media because you could still see the Levi's logo. They covered it up with like a tarp and you could still see it.
1: Yeah.
2: And so it became questionable. Everyone knew it was there. It became a whole running joke on social media about the Levi's logo. So, yeah. Okay. Well, you know what? Listen, I am not protected by deodorant.
1: How long are they going to be? How long is it going to take them to get here?
2: Right now. I'm glad you asked, Dallas. It is going to take, Chad sent us a text. It is going to take, it'll be here between, let's see, I have, 20 minutes. I'll be okay. I got 20 minutes. Just don't excite me, please.
1: That's
2: okay?
1: Excellent. Speaking of Chad, thank you very much, Chad, for sending the, synopsis of the movie, The Odyssey, because after he sent that, I was like, oh, well, I'll watch it. It's a movie about Homer's Odyssey, the Greek play written a trillion years ago, the Trojan horse and stuff like that. I would so be in for that. So. Yeah. I actually might go see it now that I know that.
4: It seems interesting. It's just long. It's 3 hours. It's a commitment.
2: Special good morning to anyone listening who thought that Homer's Odyssey somehow had something to do with The Simpsons. That's not true.
1: Okay.
2: I'm not going to see
1: it. That Homer was around a long time before.
4: Yeah.
2: Well, that show's been on forever. We need someone to play the game. Listen, you've already got the advantage because chances are your armpits aren't sweaty. 470-474.
1: And I'm proud of my questions.
4: Oh.
2: Oh, no. 470.
1: He always says, if I'm proud, they suck.
2: 470-474-1015. We're about to play the game for I'm Smarter Than Kincaid and Actually Wore Deodorant t-shirt if you think you're better than me. And I know you are. Let's play the game next.
0: Somebody in Atlanta's about to get their mortgage paid, and it could be you.
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9: Back in 2019, I made a documentary for HBO called One Nation Under Stress. And what was true then is still true now. Money and financial problems are consistently ranked as the number one cause of stress in the United States. And a brand new study out of the Mayo Clinic found that worrying about money may age the heart even faster than traditional risk factors. Unlike an acute stressor, such as a short-term work deadline or a brief illness, financial strain is often chronic and ongoing. And because money affects so many aspects of daily life, financial stress can be difficult to escape. Even so, financial stress does not mean you're doomed, just means you need to double down on the things you know are good for heart health: diet, exercise, sleep, and of course, not smoking. I'm Dr. Sanjay Gupta, helping you live a better life.
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3: 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Are you smarter than Kincaid? 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I mean, I'm dumb and you're going to win, so good luck to you next.
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0: Are you smarter than Kincaid?
1: I'm guessing she is. Welcome, Amelia. Good morning, Amelia.
2: Good morning.
1: Amelia, what has you out this morning? What do you do for a living?
2: I am a teacher currently working a summer job, and my four-year-old has convinced me to call in. So
3: Thank you.
1: Mommy, you got this. And you
3: I
1: do,
3: love
1: Amelia.
3: That.
1: We love our teachers.
2: Do you want to say hi, Everly?
1: Hi, Everly. Everly, thank you for convincing your mom to call in this morning. We appreciate you. Amelia, you've heard this game played a bunch of times. There are going to be five questions. Dallas is overly proud of her questions this morning, which means you'll get all of them.
3: I didn't say I was overly proud. I just said I was proud.
1: She's
3: very
1: proud.
3: You always think they're bad when I say they're proud.
1: But you'll get them because you're a teacher.
4: I feel like her saying that's like the kiss of death.
1: Yeah, it is. And so I'm going to leave the room. You get 6 seconds to answer each one of them. I wish you the best of luck. Again, you've got that teacher advantage, and we love our teachers. I'm going to leave now.
3: Right.
5: Get out of
6: Good
5: here.
6: Luck. I'm wearing jeans and I'm slower. And I'm sweaty. No one's picked up my deodorant.
3: Sweaty, stinky, and slow today. All right, Amelia, here we go. What's your daughter's name?
2: Everly. She's with
3: Everly.
2: Us, so.
3: Everly, okay. All right, here we go. Question number one. What scene will you find on the back of the $2 bill?
2: I'm going to guess White House. I don't know.
3: Did you what?
2: White House? No.
4: The White House?
3: Okay, the White House.
4: She said,
3: okay,
4: yeah.
3: All right.
2: No.
3: Question number two. What is the only gemstone produced by a living creature?
2: Pearl.
3: Did you say pearl?
2: Yeah.
3: Okay. All right. Question number three. Nubbins Sawyer is a character in which horror film?
2: Oh, jeez. Saw.
3: All right, question number four. Which word is used to refer to the bones in your fingers and toes?
2: The, metatarsals?
3: The what?
2: Metatarsals.
3: Okay. And question number five, what is the largest airport in the U.S. by size?
2: Salt Lake City.
3: Salt Lake City. All right.
4: All right, get in here.
3: Let's get him in. All right, Kincaid, question number one.
6: Yes.
3: What scene will you find on the back of the $2 bill?
1: Is it Grant?
3: No, it's the signing of the Declaration of Independence.
1: I think so.
4: Grant.
1: The president.
3: What scene?
1: Oh, I didn't hear that. I'm sorry.
3: What? Question number two. What is the only gemstone produced by a living creature?
1: The righteous one.
3: No.
1: I don't know.
3: Pearl.
1: Oh, okay.
3: Oyster.
1: You know, I don't know why I immediately went to human. I'm like, ow. Ow. Did she get that right?
3: Yes.
4: She did.
1: Oh, no.
3: Amelia did. Question number three. Nubbins Sawyer is a character.
1: Nubbins is his name?
3: Nubbins Sawyer is a character in which horror film?
1: Hot Tub Time Machine. I don't know. No. I've never. Nubbins.
3: The Texas Chainsaw Massacre.
1: The poor guy's named after a third nipple?
4: Nubbins.
3: Question number four. Which word is used to refer to the bones in your fingers and toes?
1: Joints?
3: No, phalanges.
1: Excuse me?
3: Yeah, phalanges.
4: Phalanges.
1: That's very personal.
3: And question number five, what is the largest airport in the U.S. by size?
1: Largest airport in the U.S. by size?
3: Mm-hmm.
1: Could it be Atlanta?
3: No.
1: Oh.
3: It is Denver.
1: What? Oh, yeah.
3: Denver. Really? Good,
1: you know what?
3: Lord.
1: Yeah, hold on. Because of all the aliens.
3: Is that what it is?
1: Yeah, they got all that overbuilt infrastructure for the doomsday shelter. What?
3: Amelia got one and you got none.
1: Amelia, listen,
4: wow.
1: Amelia, this is, everyone knows, it's all because I forgot to put on deodorant. That's why I failed.
3: Yeah. Way to go, Amelia.
1: Amelia, we love our teachers. When you get back to school, have a great school year and enjoy wrapping up the summer gig. And thank you to your child for having you call in this morning.
3: Everly. Yay, Everly.
1: Everly, you made mom a winner.
2: Bye-bye.
1: Oh, you're adorable. Hang on, Everly. Hang on, Amelia. Thank you. That was fun.
3: That was fun.
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0: New Country 101.5. The winning begins at 7:05 this morning, all this week. A four-pack of tickets, count them, not one, not two, not three, but four passes for Six Flags Whitewater all this week at 7:05. Then at 8:05, we set you up with a $100 gift card to the Outlet Shops of Atlanta. That is at 8:05 this morning here on 101.5. I just had to cancel my deodorant order.
1: Because
0: nobody wanted to deliver one deodorant. Even though I was offering a $5 tip, wanted to do that.
1: No one wanted to smell you.
0: Yeah. No. I just had a DoorDash deodorant. I forgot to put it on this morning.
2: Well, and if anybody is driving by the station now and you've got deodorant, stop and give him a swipe.
0: No, it's okay. I don't need to borrow your deodorant. We're not there yet.
2: Or a spray.
0: No. So that was, I tried, that was Uber Eats. Now I'm on DoorDash. And so now I'm buying buffer items. So I'm not just buying the deodorant. I'm making it worth their while.
2: Oh, okay.
0: Dallas, I got you some ginger ale. And I got you some gummy bears.
1: I don't like gummy bears. Can we switch them out for something else?
0: Too late. Order some place.
1: Okay. Well, someone else can have them.
0: Chew them carefully. All right. We'll be right back in a little bit sweaty.
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13: A better life with Dr. Sanjay Gupta.
14: I read this interesting story the other day, which was written by a colleague of mine, about why so-called, quote, admin nights are the new book club for busy adults. Now, I learned this is a term coined by journalist Chris Collin, who wrote about this life hack in the Wall Street Journal. An admin night is when people come together for a night, a fun night, while holding one another accountable to an assignment. The ones usually considered back burner tasks, the ones that you've been putting off. The person you choose to do an admin night with matters a lot because that's your accountability partner. That's what one person told us. People love the social aspect because it can bring these boring tasks to light, make them feel more fun, and where you go matters as well. You need to have enough space and hopefully not too many distractions. And again, don't forget to leave some time for fun. I'm Dr. Sanjay Gupta, helping you live a better life.
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1: 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Chance of a passing storm today. Otherwise, partly sunny with a high around 92. 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
3: But wait, there's more just seconds away. I've got a neighbor dispute gone wrong when it ended with a bucket being thrown, the contents of which you'll hear and are absolutely disgusting. Dallas?
4: Guess it's not water, huh?
3: Well, it used to be.
4: Oh. Speaking of water, that's what my story is about, and I am highly upset about this new study that's been done.
5: Ooh, I feel a Dallas rant coming on.
4: Oh, my Lord. Lauren.
5: I'm going to tell you about a group of teenagers who tried to beat the system and sneak into a movie theater in a really creative way. I give these guys an A for effort.
3: Okay, we can take notes, improve on it, and then see movies for free.
5: Yes, yeah.
3: Okay, got it. Hang on.

0: But Wait, There's More is sponsored by Oxydine Law. We play to win.
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0: Central Pennsylvania.
3: Ooh.
0: That's where a neighborhood dispute got nasty. It spiraled into chaos after a lawnmower flung a rock into Malik Hogan's kitchen window, triggering a confrontation between Hogan and the mower operator, Ian Tran. Police say that Tran responded with an unkind word, and the situation escalated when the homeowner, Ruthie McMullen, approached Hogan on his porch. Hogan splashed her with a bucket of water or oil, prompting McMullen and Tran to force Hogan's door open. During the struggle, McMullen allegedly threw a bucket of Hogan's own urine at him.
3: Okay. Where was he? Did he just go inside and pee in a bucket real quick?
0: Dallas, I don't know.
3: I got so many questions.
0: And then Tran reportedly hit him with a mop. The back door was torn off the hinges, and
3: Good
0: McMullen
3: Lord.
0: Briefly stepped inside the apartment. This is an apartment complex, apparently. McMullen and Tran gave conflicting accounts, while McMullen is claiming that Hogan threw oil first and punched her, and Tran is denying any physical involvement and beyond trying to separate them. Hogan has no visible injuries, but went to the hospital and is currently facing charges from separate recent domestic incidents. Okay. Yeah. That domestic incident allegedly is about infidelity and who would sleep with their pet cat. It gets even better. McMullen and Tran now face a misdemeanor assault, harassment, and criminal mischief charge, while McMullen is also charged with trespassing. The preliminary hearings are scheduled for the 18th of August. I will stay on this like it's my job.
3: Okay, it's an apartment.
0: Yes.
3: Yeah. Why was one person mowing grass?
0: I don't know. Maybe it was somebody. Maybe it was sometimes I had an apartment where the guy who was super would literally do all the work around the apartment, including landscaping.
3: Right.
0: So maybe, yeah. But if it's not your place, what do you care other than being bothered by the sound?
3: Whoever it was, then the apartment people are going to pay for the window.
0: Yeah. And why do we just why do we just have all these buckets hanging out with stuff inside?
3: That's what I'm saying. Who's peeing in a bucket in their house if you got a toilet?
0: Save that.
4: I just got lots of questions about
5: that. Me too, And that escalated. That went somewhere I did not see it go.
3: I know, it just kept
5: going.
0: But wait, there's more from running water, indoor plumbing, fashionista Dallas.
3: A new study from Cornell and Penn State.
5: Penn State
3: researchers is questioning one of America's most repeated weight loss strategies. Analyzing 172 lunches in a university lab, scientists found that drinking more water during meals was linked to eating more, not less.
0: No.
3: What? Every additional 100 grams of water consumed corresponded to roughly 39 more grams of food and 49 extra calories. Frequently switching between bites and sips also tracked with higher intake. Researchers believe that
0: it makes me full. How does that? No,
3: I know. Well, this is what they believe, that water may reset the palate, interrupting sensory specific, like you're satisfied.
5: Okay.
3: So you take a drink of water and then it cleanses your palate. So you got to start all over.
5: I have been told the opposite my whole entire life. Drink a whole thing of water before you eat and you won't eat as much.
0: Yeah.
5: Drink in between
0: and
5: bites,
0: If you gulp water during a meal, you're going to get full.
5: Yeah.
0: That's how, yeah.
5: Oh, I'm disappointed in my alma mater.
3: So disappointed.
0: They followed this reporting up with the earth is flat and we were all wrong, right?
3: Maybe so.
0: Okay.
3: But they haven't yet. Anyways, I'll,
5: it's this big water just trying to get us to drink
0: big water.
5: I think it's that.
3: Yeah. Lauren, everything's big to you.
5: Yeah, it is. Everything's big.
0: We're just wait, there's like more. That.
5: All right, as you reported on before, Dallas, The Odyssey hit theaters this weekend, and everybody's going to see it. And I want to give these guys points for creativity, because a group of YouTubers, their name on YouTube is called Full Squad.
3: Mm-hmm.
5: That's their YouTube handle. I don't know them, but they decided they wanted to see the movie The Odyssey this weekend, but apparently didn't want to pay for three tickets. So they came up with a plan inspired by the movie itself. They built a giant DIY Trojan horse.
3: Good Lord.
5: Put two people inside it and had the third guy pull it into an AMC theater. They only had one ticket between the three of them. And when they pulled up, they posted a video of them handing the person one ticket, trying to get in with the Trojan horse, not knowing that there was two other people in there. And they actually made it past multiple employees and thought they had pulled it off. They were celebrating their victory when the horse tipped over and exposed the two guys hiding inside, and then they were taken out by security. They were either told you can leave or just pay for two more tickets, but they just decided to leave.
0: Did they go back with a Durex horse or Lifestyles?
5: No, I don't think so.
0: Okay.
5: So, you know what? I give these guys a for creativity. I would have just let them go.
3: Yeah, me too.
5: Yeah, you know, like, listen, they're staying on theme for the movie.
3: Right.
5: And that's the thing I have noticed with movies these days, that people are dressing up for the movies, like, in a way, like, they're matching the theme of the movie. When I went to go see The Devil Wears Prada 2, everybody looked like they were going on the runway.
0: Yeah, the cosplay
5: when
0: now.
5: I went to go see Michael Jackson movie, and everyone was dressed up as Michael Jackson. So that's the thing now. People are dressing up as the theme of the movie.
3: Hmm. Well, I came to work this morning not even knowing what it was about, because I really haven't kind of been in tune with movies, but now.

0: tip $7.50, and they and I keep getting denied.
1: Why didn't we get Chad to stop and pick you up some?
0: I don't know. It's okay. I'm not going to make you go. I'm not going
1: to
0: break that boundary with Chad. I'm not.
1: But with that,
0: thank you. No, I'm fine. I'm fine.
1: Okay. No, you're not.
0: Listen, give me another 10 minutes.
2: It's going to keep warming up, too.
0: Yeah, I know it is. All right. Hey, we got something for you right now. Caller 5. We need you at 470-474-1015 because it's Six Flags Whitewater Passes with high thrill slides, family rides, and kid-friendly attractions. 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
1: Sunrise Warriors.
2: Nice.
0: You're blinded right now. That is smacking you in the face.
2: Blinded by the light.
0: That's what's happening right now. Thank you for all the messages we got here this morning. We're looking at all of them. Y'all are making me laugh. I know I need emergency deodorant at work. I know I should keep some here at work. I'm a fool for not doing it. This is the third time this has happened in 7 years, and I'm sorry.
2: I know. All days, I don't have mine with me because I always keep ED with me.
0: Emergency deodorant?
2: Yep. Ed's always with me.
3: We'll just leave this one here now.
0: I will.
3: Yeah, this is your emergency one. We'll leave it up on the shelf over there.
0: We have a drawer with all like the emergency documents in case like the end of the world happens, and that's where that deodorant's going to stay. Because honestly, if you need those documents, you'll probably need to coat on some deodorant as well.
4: All kind of stuff.
0: Okay, you don't need to look. It's okay, Dallas.
3: I have some perfume. Would you like to smell really like fruity?
0: No, that's like cover. That's literally like covering up with Axe.
3: Yeah.
0: You know, only with your perfume. I thought you were going to say something else. That will happen if this deodorant doesn't get here. We'll be right back. We got secret. Here's a tease.
5: I've been sleeping with my wife's.
0: Uh-oh.
2: Uh-oh.
0: It's one of them.
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20: Back in 2019, I made a documentary for HBO called One Nation Under Stress. And what was true then is still true now. Money and financial problems are consistently ranked as the number one cause of stress in the United States. And a brand new study out of the Mayo Clinic found that worrying about money may age the heart even faster than traditional risk factors. Unlike an acute stressor, such as a short-term work deadline or a brief illness, financial strain is often chronic and ongoing. And because money affects so many aspects of daily life, financial stress can be difficult to escape. Even so, financial stress does not mean you're doomed. It just means you need to double down on the things you know are good for heart health: diet, exercise, sleep, and of course, not smoking. I'm Dr. Sanjay Gupta, helping you live a better life.
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4: Of course we could see a storm today, otherwise partly sunny with a high of 92.
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2: All right, so my little secret is that I've been sleeping with my wife's robe for about a week and a half.
3: Because your wife is where, sir?
4: Dallas, don't make that face.
5: Okay.
6: Are you like folding it and putting it on like under the cover and on a pillow?
4: Oh, is that all you're doing?
6: Lord.
2: Well, my wife is out of town.
4: Oh, good.
2: Her dad's not doing... It's nothing like that, but her dad's not doing too well.
4: Oh.
2: He had some medical. He had a heart attack, and so she's over there visiting him. She's out of town,
4: okay.
2: And you know, I realize that we've been together for so long. We always sleep in the same bed, and when she's not there, I realize I can't. It's really hard for me to fall asleep. I worry and I toss and turn. So, I'm trying everything. I got some pillows, but it wasn't really the same. And then I found her robe, and I just kind of laid her robe over the pillows, and it's almost like she's there. You know, it's soft. It reminds me of her. It kind of smells like her, and it worked like a charm. I've been sleeping like a baby, like really better than when it's actually there. but it feels kind of weird.
4: It is like a newborn. How newborns will get fussy, especially if like they're staying over at grandma's house. So you'll want to give them the blanket. You're supposed to, as a parent, sleep with that, or mom, sleep with that blanket so it has your scent, and then your baby actually quiets down because the baby thinks that you're there. So only with your wife's robe, there's something to that.
6: The same thing works for a puppy.
4: Or Scott Lindy, when we leave for Cleveland, you're actually gonna ball up some lingerie.
6: I just stick it under the pillow.
4: As you should.
6: But if you put a blanket in with a puppy that has your smell on it, it calms them.
4: Mm-hmm. Would they be confused by the lingerie?
6: Probably.
2: Yeah.
4: At first it sounds weird, but I get it. You miss her. I get it. I mean, Dallas sleeps in separate rooms. I take up the bed diagonally when my wife is gone, so we're a little bit different than you are, but...
6: Yeah, I get it too.
4: She's going to get home and my robe smells like armpit. What? Oh, sorry. You have to wash your robe. I had to borrow it while you were gone. I missed you.
2: Reversal of fortune. Yeah,
4: exactly. Her robe's going to smell like you. Like, I can't sleep with this.
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2: You might hear us say it, but we mean it. We have the best listeners ever. So this morning when we played Are You Smarter Than Kincaid, Amelia called in because her daughter, who's three, Everly, said, "Mommy, call, mommy, call." So mommy called and she won and she got a I'm Smarter Than Kincaid t-shirt.
3: Right.
2: And Dallas said, "Okay, so you know what? You're not too far from the station, so just come on by." And had Lauren say, "If you're ever here early enough when we're still on the air, come by and we'd love to meet you."
3: Yeah.
2: Less than an hour later.
3: Yeah.
2: Hey, Chad comes in. "Hey, Amelia, your winner from this morning. She's here now with Everly."
3: Like, what?
4: So unexpected, because on the phone, when I told her that, she was like, "Yeah, I can try to get up there one day after work. You know, I probably won't be able to meet you guys, but I'll get up there one day after work one day." And I said, "Okay, cool. Sounds great." And then she appeared here right now.
2: She is working. She's a teacher, and her summer gig is at a summer camp, teaching at a summer camp. And I guess the camp director,
3: Frank. Thank you, Frank.
2: Everly walked in and said, "I wanted to go see Kincaid in Dallas, but mommy has to work." And Frank's like, "Go."
4: That's awesome.
3: He let her take 30 minutes and run up to the station, pick up her t-shirt. We met him, and that was just so much fun.
4: Yeah.
2: And then
4: cool boss.
2: Over the weekend at a certain concert, there's listener Hannah, who I said something in passing last week. I said, "And if you're coming to the concert, come by, and I want to touch your boots." B-O-O-T-S. Not in a weird way. I just, I'll come by. We'll give you a hug. And I don't know why I said, I was being funny. And I'll touch your boots. I have no interest in touching boots. So we're hanging out. We're sweating outside this concert. And listener Hannah walks up. "Hi, can Kincaid touch my boots?"
4: It was incredible. And I could not believe somebody actually wanted you to touch their boot.
2: And sure enough, we have video to prove that happened.
3: Hannah lives in Grantville, by the way.
2: Yes.
3: Hannah, she sent me her address and stuff. We're going to send her some goodies. Yes,
2: we're going to send her some Lysol. And she is incredible. And so you can see that video on her Kincaid and Dallas Insta. Look for Kincaid and Dallas wherever you Instagram, and that's where you'll see that. Wow. This morning's my little secret. This guy, and a lot of people do this, when his wife travels and he misses her, he found out that it's more comfy and he sleeps great when he lays down her robe on her side of the bed and he cuddles with the robe. That's how he sleeps better. This is not uncommon. There are adults who still sleep with the blankie they had when they were 2 years old. There are adults who sleep with stuffed animals they had as children.
4: Like me.
3: There's nothing wrong with that.
4: Yeah.
2: I don't think I knew this about you, Lauren.
4: Oh, you didn't?
2: No. What are you sleeping with other than Clay?
4: Other than Clay.
2: Yes.
4: So when I was born, for some reason, my dad thought it would be a good idea to give me a little stuffed clown doll.
2: Mm-hmm.
4: It's a clown. Like,
2: that's
4: it's
2: weird.
4: Literally like a clown. And you used to be able to pull something in between that would send in the clowns. And now I think everybody's, I can find a picture of this clown.
2: That's so creepy.
4: I'm sure everybody's expecting a
3: like,
4: really.
3: You mean like the send in the clown?
4: Yes, but it was no lyrics. Oh, it was just like the instrumental to
3: just
4: it.
3: Just the music.
4: Yes, and now I'm sure everybody's expecting or imagining like a very creepy, like killer clown doll.
3: Because I don't like
4: clowns. No. This is a very cute clown doll that's made for a baby, and for some reason
2: this is the worst. This is awful.
4: For some reason you think, oh my god, my baby daughter was just born, let's get her a teddy bear,
2: something, a nightmare,
4: a bunny, something cute. No, my dad gave me a little clown. Anyway,
3: I wonder if it was the only thing at the gift shop.
4: I don't think so. Probably not. Anyway, I still have this clown to this day and it still sleeps with me.
3: Between you and Clay, or
4: no? Okay,
3: on your
4: well now I was gonna say, ever since being married and living together, it now spends a lot of nights kind of on the floor next to me,
2: staring at you, missing you.
4: Yeah, like I don't snuggle with it in bed that much. But when I make the bed every morning, I put it up on my bed still.
3: The
4: sits on the pillow.
3: Still there?
4: Yeah.
3: Okay.
2: Have you ever seen? You ever woken up to the clown with its arms around Clay's neck, very upset that he went between you both? That he got between the
3: that
2: two
3: would
2: of
3: be
2: you?
3: That would be Chucky.
2: Yeah.
3: If Chucky doll.
4: I do look at him sometimes, though, and I think, oh, he's probably feeling a little jealous because I used to sleep with him every night, and
2: Clay?
4: Now I've got this other man in the bed.
3: Oh, Clay.
2: Oh,
3: he's been clown.
2: Okay, let's keep this going. Turn this off. That is so weird.
4: I have a picture
2: wow.
4: of the clown that I will find because I know it's not as creepy as it sounds.
3: Okay, what I want you to do is I want you to text Clay right now and tell him to go take a picture of the clown
2: Please.
3: On your pillow.
2: I need to see the clown.
4: I will.
3: That's what we want.
4: He's at the gym, so probably be like an hour from now, but I will get the picture.
3: Okay.
2: I think we're going to get more people telling on the people they love versus people admitting that they sleep with somebody. We'll get a few. What is it either you still sleep with from your childhood and you're like, it's either me or them. I'm not getting rid of this. I've had this since I was a child. No, they can go, but I'm keeping this thing. Or is it your significant other and they still sleep with this thing, like a creepy clown that plays music?
3: Or a blanket,
2: Or blankie.
3: A lot of people have a blanket. They just can't be without.
2: And maybe it's so old and tattered you can't wash it because it'll disintegrate and it smells and you secretly you hate this thing and you want it gone, but they'll never let you get rid of it.
3: Did you sleep with anything as a child?
2: Just myself. And nothing's changed. So
3: that's true.
4: Did you guys have baby blankets or stuffed animals?
2: Well, I had one when I was a child. I had a blanket. My sister had, what did she call it? She had a blankie when she was a kid, and that took forever to get her to, like, I remember her being, like, 8 years old, and my mom like, this thing's nasty. We're throwing this away.
3: I have a teddy bear named Freddy, and he is red, white, and blue, and I got him when I was 3 years old. My grandmother bought him at Western Auto.
2: Oh, wow.
3: If you remember what that was.
2: Yeah, auto parts store.
3: I still have him. Wow. I keep him put up because I don't want the cats clawing at him or anything, but yeah, I still have him.
2: The phone is already blinking right now, so we'll take your calls. What is it they're sleeping with, and you want this thing gone? Or, no, this is mine, and I've actually broken up with people. We had a secret about that a couple years ago.
3: Yeah.
2: My little secret. Like, they chose sleeping with this blankie over that person that they were with. 470-474-1015. That's our number. Calls and texts. We'll get a bunch brought to you by GetInTheRing.com.

0: it's going to be all right. 101.5.
1: It's going to be fine now. We got some deodorant up in here.
0: I discovered this morning about, an hour and 20 minutes ago that I forgot to put on deodorant. Mm-hmm. And so I'm going to put
1: Let
0: that
1: me
0: on
1: smell
0: right
1: that.
0: Now.
1: Let me smell.
2: And then we'll take your calls.
1: Yeah.
0: Talk to
1: that smells good.
0: It's better than armpit.
3: Worth the wait.
1: What else did we get prizes from
0: Yes,
1: there?
0: You did prizes. No, I got you buffer items because people kept canceling my delivery order because nobody wants to go and just get. I try to tip them $6. They didn't want to just get my $5 deodorant for a $6 tip.
1: Wow.
0: So I had to get gummy bears.
1: Those are for Lauren.
3: No, you could have them. Okay, well, I don't like gummy bears.
0: I don't like them either.
1: What else did you get?
0: And then I got warm ginger ale.
1: Wow. Lord, what a thing. What? That's huge.
0: Thank you. That's a 1 liter.
1: Okay.
3: Is it cold? No.
0: No, I told you. It's warm. Okay. Patrick, good morning. Who's sleeping with what? This morning's my little secret.
1: Patrick wants to say something before he tells the story.
0: Oh, I didn't know that. Patrick, yes.
4: All right. So right now my wife and kids are probably on their way to cross-country practice, and I know it's going to embarrass my daughter, and it's fun for me. Run fast, Alyssa. Go, Pinky.
0: Patrick speaking in code. Yes, what he said.
1: Yeah. Yes.
4: And then so my story is actually my sister. She had a blanket that she slept with. And, you know, we all had our own little blanket when we were growing up. They said that I stopped cuddling with mine when I was about 5 or 6.
0: Uh-huh.
4: But she held on to hers until she was literally 15, 16 years old. And then it finally completely disintegrated.
1: Oh, I bet she's so sad about that.
4: She was. She was devastated. But, wow. You know, she has a little bitty piece of it, I think, in like a shadow box. Or at least she did. I don't know.
0: Save a little square.
1: Yeah.
4: Yeah.
1: Nice.
0: I hear from most people when that happens, they think, okay, this is so nasty, I got to wash it. And then it just didn't survive.
1: Yeah.
0: And that's when they make the decision.
1: Give me that so I can put it over here in the drawer.
0: I was going to put it down here.
1: Oh, okay.
0: Yeah, my deodorant.
1: Is that where you keep your place?
0: Patrick, thank you, and thank you. I hope that everything goes well at the cross-country thing this morning. Thanks so much.
1: That smells good.
3: It does, yeah.
0: Thank you. The room approves. Tara, welcome. Tara, who sleeps with what until finally?
5: Thank you for having me on the radio station, but it's me that sleeps with.
0: And that's fine.
5: I sleep with a blanket that my son passed away in 2005, and he was 5 months, 24 days, and he had a Winnie the Pooh blanket that he had, you know, from when he was born or whatever, and that's the blanket that I found him in when I found him, and so I sleep with it literally every single night. Yeah, my oldest daughter plays, or my middle daughter, excuse me, she plays travel ball. So even if I go to hotels, it don't matter where I'm
0: with you.
5: If I'm traveling, it's got to be with me.
1: Yeah, it's like a part of him that you take with you. I totally get that.
3: There's nothing wrong with that.
0: Totally understandable.
1: Yeah.
0: Now, the creepy clown that Clegg is hiding from you, Lauren, sorry, thank you for the call.
3: No, it's comforting, and I promise it's not as creepy as it sounds. His name's Mr. Clown.
0: Oh, it sounds creepy.
1: It is comforting, because the teddy bear that I have, Mama Bailey bought me that, and it's, when I look at that teddy bear, I can remember that day
3: that's exactly what it sounds like.
0: How about props for me for finding this?
3: That is exactly what it sounds like.
0: What do the messages say? What are people sleeping with?
1: There are a lot of messages. I got a baby doll at the age of 2. I still have her 42 years later. She hangs out on my bed. My kids absolutely hate her because her eyes move, and it freaks them out. My daughter still has her blanket. She's 35. She had surgery at 20 and took it to the hospital. The nurses said she couldn't take it back to the OR. She panicked. And the doctor said, yes, it's falling apart. It looks horrible. But once she is asleep, put it in a bag and give it to Mom. She also took it on her honeymoon.
3: Oh, see, Mr. Clown didn't come on the honeymoon.
0: Okay. That's good. You don't want him looking at that.
1: And now she keeps it in her nightstand in a bag.
0: Thank you for the messages.
1: So many.
0: I'm sorry. This thing's got to go, Lauren.
3: Okay, if it helped, the music doesn't work anymore. There's so old that the music has been dead. The thing that you used to get the music is gone.
1: His string doesn't work anymore.
3: He's just a nub now.
0: Dallas is right. He's so sad. He's a malfunctioning clown.
1: Yeah.
0: He's sitting there. He's looking at Clay. Because you used to show him all the attention.
1: Yeah.
0: Now he's by himself.
3: Yeah.
1: He's all alone.
3: Yeah, sometimes I look at him and I feel bad.
1: You should.
3: Sometimes I feel like I need to put him in the little chest we have. Yeah. Take him out of his misery.
0: I'm sure he'd love to pee in your chest.
1: Yeah. Well, he probably would, but his string doesn't work.
0: Get back.
3: Mr. Clown. No.
0: I'm just guessing that this man you're about to hear, I'm guessing he was on some sort of substance, because I'm sorry, there is nothing worth retrieving a bottle of Mountain Dew that is worth this kind of disgusting grossness. There's no reason why you need to do the do when it involves do.
1: Da, da, da.
0: Okay. The song by the Police Sounds.
1: I know. The do, do, do.
3: You're supposed to sing the rest.
1: You do?

0: Kincaid and Dallas. Mornings.
1: 101.5.
2: Reasons to retrieve anything from a porta potty. Maybe a wallet. Maybe. Mm-mm. And even then, I'm letting it go. I'm sorry.
3: My phone.
2: I could see, because if you don't have it backed up to the cloud.
3: Yeah.
2: And you're going to try to save it, but still, yeah. You.
3: I'm diving in for my phone.
4: Not me. Oh, Lord.
3: I can disinfect it. You know how much phones are these days? And it's got
2: your
3: whole
2: life. Yeah, but still, you're not going to talk in the stank phone. You're not going to do that.
3: No, I would disinfect it first.
2: There's no way.
4: I'd have to get one of those grabber things. You know what I'm talking about? Like, people pick up the garbage and stuff with.
3: Yeah.
4: I'd have to have one. I might stir that around.
2: I could see Dallas. In there. I passed by a bunch of work release prisoners on the highway. Y'all, can I have one of them real quick?
4: I'd stop and say, hey, can I borrow your stick?
2: I dropped my phone in the toilet. I'm asking because a guy in Kansas City had to be rescued because he got stuck inside one of these things. He told rescuers he was trying to retrieve something that he had dropped inside of it. What was that thing?
5: Knocked again. The man inside said he was not going to get out. They looked inside and didn't see anybody. The lid was closed. No one was in the restroom. It kind of startled them. All of a sudden, a head popped out of the toilet, and he said, I'm in here. He told them he was retrieving a Mountain Dew bottle that he dropped in from the night before. After it was cut open, the man was able to exit the toilet. Fire department did hook up water to their truck and gave him a free shower.
2: I'm sorry. Mountain Dew?
4: You do?
2: He's trying to. You can't.
3: The Dew is not worth it.
2: No.
4: Unless he had something. I don't know what.
2: Diamonds inside that.
4: Yeah. Inside the bottle. I just can't imagine going after a Mountain Dew bottle.
3: You do?
4: In there.
2: No, I don't.
4: No.
3: He didn't do the do.
4: You do?
2: I don't.
4: Do. I don't. You do?
3: I don't.
4: You do?
3: I don't.
2: Stop. I don't get it. I
4: don't either. That's crazy.
2: No one's saying it, but you've got to be on some sort of.
3: Yeah, like how desperate were you for that Mountain Dew bottle? You just go and get yourself another one. What are they, $3-4?
4: Exactly.
2: Maybe in your altered state of mind, if that's what happened, I'm purely speculating. Maybe that's the only drink you want, and so it makes sense to you in that altered state.
3: You can't be in the right mindset for that.
2: No.
4: It doesn't matter what kind of mindset you're in. If you're high on meth, you can go get yourself a Coke. I mean,
2: Marcus,
4: Lord.
2: Save that. Please save that. Please. That's one for the.
4: If you got to have a Mountain Dew, come on.
3: Yeah.
2: And make sure you join Dallas for another Kincaid and Dallas meth moment right here.

0: 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Dallas's Dish is next. Real quick, can I share something? This is like one of these things when you're outside and you walk into a building that's extremely cool with air conditioning, a simple pleasure. I hadn't been up Main Street from Alpharetta up to Costco in a while. Mm-hmm. I take a different way because I'm annoyed by how Main Street had the right lane blocked with cones even after the road was paved over. They were still doing construction, and that thing was blocked for probably what felt like 5 or 6 months.
1: Mm-hmm.
0: Yesterday, when I went to buy my sheets, my emergency sheets that
1: all
0: I needed.
1: The cones were gone.
0: Both
1: I love
0: lanes
1: downtown
0: were open.
1: Alpharetta. It's so nice.
0: I do too. And I'm really good about stopping at the crosswalk when those lights blink and people are trying to cross the street to go to their boozy brunch. Some people don't stop, and that's illegal. I do, though.
1: Mm-hmm.
0: I do, and I wave them over like I'm the Grand Marshal to parade. Welcome! Go! I make the sound. I roll my windows down.
1: Is that what
0: sounds.
1: You do?
0: Yeah.
1: You do that?
0: I'm the unofficial mayor of Alpharetta.
1: Best place in the world to get a bra fitting, downtown Alpharetta.
2: Oh, I'll have to go check it out then.
0: I didn't know that.
2: Kim Katie, you should go check it out.
1: And Annabella. Mm-hmm.
0: And there's a restaurant there that I think serves something made of bone broth. So you can get a bra fitting and bone broth literally steps away. Why are we not endorsing Alpharetta?
1: Oh, my Lord. Bra and broth.
0: Mm-hmm.
1: Perfect. I love that.
0: Mm-hmm. Hi. Hi, it's Kincaid for the wonders of Alpharetta. Not only can you enjoy various restaurants, shops, and downtown eateries, you can also get a bra fitting.
1: That's right.
2: And then enjoy some broth.
0: Mm-hmm. Mm-hmm.
1: And the ladies that work in there are awesome, too.
0: Yep.
2: And then Kincaid will make sure that you get across the
0: street. I will make sure
2: safely.
0: That you and your brand new bra cross the street safely. Awesome Alpharetta.
1: I help you with the bra, you help them with the broth.
0: I'm not touching their bra, but I might sample the broth. What's coming up next on the Dish?
1: Well, this just popped up on my phone. I'm going to have to read it and see. It says, Ella Langley turned 63-year-old former NFL head coach into an Ella fella.
2: Oh, who
0: She's
2: could
0: got
2: that
0: the
2: be?
0: Power to do so.
1: I'm
0: going to
1: read it and see who it is, and I'll share it with you coming up.
0: It ain't Belichick, right?
1: Possibly.
0: Okay. Oh, no!

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0: I wish y'all could hear what goes on sometimes before the mics go on.
4: Right? 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Hello, Dallas.
0: Hello. Well, apparently, former NFL coach and ESPN analyst Rex Ryan is now an Ella fella. So, there you go. That's who it is.
4: Wow.
0: Good for Rex. Darius Rucker is considering retiring in 2 years. I don't need a 2-year warning,
5: right?
0: Do you?
4: I don't. Caller one, try again.
6: 2 years. I've been really looking at it. I played 110 shows last year. What am I doing? You know, I still like making records and playing and everything, but I'm really starting to like being home a lot. I'm looking at maybe doing a tour, one more big Hootie thing.
7: You're going to do a Hootie thing?
6: If we call it, I got to do one more Hootie thing. We have to finish at Williams-Brice Stadium.
4: It's kind of him if there are a bunch of people on the payroll and they need those 2 years to kind of get things in order for the next adventure.
0: If he's doing something like that and looking after his people, I love that.
5: Yeah, same.
0: Yes.
4: Caller number two, try again.
0: All right. Morgan Wallen's got a new song coming out Friday called Been By Now.
5: It's so good.
0: Is it?
5: Yes, I've only heard teasers online, but oh my God, I cannot wait for this song.
0: He's been teasing and he actually performed it live for the first time on Saturday in Maryland.
5: I'm calling it. It's going to be a huge hit.
4: I saw something on my Facebook feed.
0: What'd you see?
4: About what had happened at the show over the weekend. Somebody was upset. Somebody's making an allegation that a drunk person in the audience, and again, Morgan has no control over this, a drunk person in the audience relieved themselves and somebody in their family got splashed. I saw this whole thing. And then when they complained, they're claiming that they were escorted out of the concert and not the person that...
5: Why is this happening more and more at concerts? Did you guys hear what happened at the Noah Kahan concert a couple weeks ago?
4: No, what?
5: Somebody did number two. And picked it out of there.
4: Okay.
0: Oh, yep. Right. Just put it on the floor. Thank you. I don't know what's going on because my brother was at the Dillard's Outlet.
4: Please, hold on 1 second. Caller number three, try again.
0: In Montgomery last week. That's where he lives. He lives in Montgomery, Alabama. And they walked out. Broad daylight, 1 o'clock in the afternoon, and there's a guy standing at the tree tinkling.
4: Okay. The tinkle tree.
0: What is going on?
4: I don't know.
0: Caller
4: number four, try again.
0: Well, let me tell you what's going on with Garth Brooks. He's not tinkling, but
5: not yet.
0: He has added a third and fourth concert to kick off his latest tour in downtown Indianapolis. So tickets for the Blame It All on My Roots tour went on sale this past Friday. Unlike most concerts with, ticket prices that range from this to this to this, all seating, all tickets on the tour are priced at $154. You can only get 8 tickets. So he had a show scheduled for Thursday, Friday, Saturday, Sunday. He only had 2, but then he added 2 more because Brooks said in an Instagram post, no one was prepared for this. 400,000 people in the Ticketmaster queue. Your patience is so appreciated. 400,000 people?
5: Wow.
4: You know
0: what? What? That's so crazy. 400,000 people in the queue. I don't think I would have kept waiting because doesn't it tell you where you are in the queue?
4: You're number 327.
5: You can't even say the number. That's how you are.
4: Sorry.
0: What just happened?
4: I don't know.
0: Oh, and anyways.
4: I just expelled a demon.
0: That I think you did. Somebody exercised you.
4: I was on the rowing machine.
0: And Christopher Nolan's The Odyssey delivered a massive opening weekend worldwide. 264.1 million.
5: Wow.
0: Lauren said it's 3 hours long. Wow. I did not know what it was about. Now I know what it's about and I'm in.
5: And
0: I
5: apparently, if you've seen the SpongeBob movie, it is like, that's a take on the Odyssey.
4: Homer's Odyssey.
5: Yes. The 2004 SpongeBob movie.
0: Yes. Well, I think I
5: with the paddy wagon.
0: Yeah, the paddy wagon. I'm Dallas. That's a dish.
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4: Good morning, caller 5. Live on the radio, you are a winner. Who's this?
8: Miranda,
4: let me tell you, you're right. You have the right to enjoy this $100 gift card. You have the right to

0: enjoy it at the Outlet Shops at Atlanta. Congratulations, Miranda. Where are you joining us from this morning?
1: Sadie Dale, Georgia.
0: Thank you so much for having us on. Put you on hold. Lauren's going to talk to you. Grab all your info. Appreciate you being a winner with New Country 101.5. When we get back, I'd love to share with you this social media drama. This has become now like my telenovela. This has become my program, my stories, like you used to watch with Mama
2: yes.
0: Bailey Dallas.
2: Oh,
0: like Young and Restless
2: on
0: stuff,
2: media?
0: YNR. Yeah, I'm seeing a couple different themes on social media.
2: Okay.
0: One of which is a couple that they're no longer together and they're throwing jabs at each other without mentioning names.
2: No.
0: And the other is, tell me that you're about to quit your job without saying you're going to quit your job. Ever so slowly
2: on
0: social media. Let me tell you about this and take your calls on some other things you're following, some other drama that you'd like to share with us on social media next.

0: Mornings, just fun.
1: 101.5.
2: So like 40 years ago, people would wake up. They would get their news by walking onto their front porch. They would get their newspaper. They would come inside. They'd have their coffee. They'd read their paper. And that's how they got their news.
3: Did you ever read the paper? Were you
2: no,
3: a paper?
2: I was never.
3: I hated reading a
2: thank
3: paper.
2: Thank you. My grandma was like, you should read the newspaper. Ugh. She explained to me how, you know, the index worked and what the lifestyle section was and the classifieds. This is where people sell things.
3: Yeah, I just never liked it. We used to have a thing in school called the Weekly Reader.
2: We did too.
3: Hated it!
2: I couldn't stand it.
3: Oh, my Lord. I wanted to set it on fire.
2: I did not like it. And then we had, we had like Channel 1 at school back in the day. They would show like the news on TV. We had Channel 1.
3: See
2: and
3: the
2: that's
3: news?
2: Where, yeah. And so we had that. But
3: I was
2: no.
3: too worried about recess and lunch.
2: Thank you. I was worried about lunch too. I was very conscious about lunch.
3: I bet you were.
2: Well, now so many of us, we get up and the first thing, you don't even get out of bed. You're scrolling through your phone. Especially if there's social media drama happening with people you know and you're sitting there grabbing popcorn. You're like the popcorn emoji. You're watching this.
3: Yeah.
2: And you're just... And then you're chatting, you're in a group text with friends.
3: Oh, yes.
2: Screenshotting what you saw. And then it's so interesting when somebody posts something and then they pull that post.
4: Yes.
3: Okay, yeah. I got a question.
2: Yes.
3: So if someone posts something and it's on your page
2: yes.
3: because they follow you or whatever.
2: You follow them or you're friends with them.
3: Yeah,
2: yes.
3: you're friends with them and it's something ugly.
2: Yes.
3: Can other people on my page see that too?
2: Nope, or just you, unless they were to tag you. Like if I wish...
3: Oh, okay.
2: You a happy birthday, and I at you, then all your friends see
3: okay.
2: my, yeah.
4: Yeah.
3: Because there was a guy on the other day just cussing up a storm. I was like, okay, I don't need this on my page.
2: No.
3: I don't want people to see this, so I unfollowed him.
2: Oh. Well, that was me, and I'm sorry.
3: It was not you, but I was like, it was really ugly.
2: Interesting. Was this about someone in his life that he was?
3: I think it was. I don't remember. I just know the F word was like every other word. I was ooh. Like, okay, don't need this. But I didn't
2: Frank.
3: Know if any other people. So I have
2: was
3: to
2: yelling
3: be tagged.
2: At Frank. Got it.
4: No, yeah. If you weren't tagged and you didn't share it, then nobody can see it on your, like, it's not like it was being on your page or anything like that.
3: It just showed up on my page because we were friends.
2: Yeah. So that's a whole level of bad though. When you're like, ugh, when you are.
3: Yeah.
2: Like,
3: I was like, I don't want anybody to see this on my page.
4: Yeah.
3: Yeah.
2: I don't have that. I have two different scenarios happening right now, and I'm watching this because I keep waiting for this guy to finally get fired. This guy is in a standoff with his work. I can tell that he doesn't want to be at this place. And
3: is
2: he's
3: this
2: not
3: a former coworker?
2: Yes.
3: Okay.
2: And he's in a different career now.
3: Okay.
2: And he has an office. And in his office, he had a bunch of stuff up on the wall. He had plaques and stuff. And he works for, he's doing PR work for this company. He had lots of stuff. And so all of a sudden, I talked to him and I knew things weren't going well at his job. So I sort of had the inside story. All of a sudden, I see him. Yeah, time to clean out the office. I want to be more minimalist. I want to travel light in here. And so all of a sudden, he takes a picture of his office, and it looks like he quit his job. There's nothing on the wall. His desk is clean. There's just a computer
3: well,
2: and one pen.
3: Be careful what you wish for.
2: Exactly. It's almost like he's willing it to happen. So he is in this thing where he's like, another excited for, and every day he posts, another fantastic, fulfilling day on the job. But he's being sarcastic.
3: Okay,
2: and
3: you know what? I
2: kind of want him to
3: that.
2: Leave because it's like, yeah.
3: Well, if you don't like it, go find something else to do. Quit making... What's wrong?
2: Nothing. You just... The way you said, go find something. I just thought it was good.
3: Yeah, if you don't like it, go find something else to do and quit making everybody else's life miserable.
4: Yeah.
2: I agree.
3: I hate that.
2: It's very... Yeah, it's one of those things where he's complaining. But then, there's someone I've known for a whole lot of years. And she and her husband are in a relationship with another couple.
3: Oh,
2: so it's
3: Lord.
2: Not a throuple. It's whatever the...
4: Like an open marriage.
2: Yeah. Mm-hmm.
4: Okay.
3: They wear the pineapple shirt or whatever.
2: No, they don't. They keep it just within the four.
3: Oh, just the four. Okay.
4: Got it. Okay.
2: But here's the thing. I get confused because her husband and the other guy, like she'll take a vacation, like having the best time ever. And we're in Albuquerque. This is great. Having the best time ever in Louisville. This is, oh, what a wonderful weekend. And I'm like, wait, I forget which one's the husband. And then so she'll go on these weekend trips.
4: With both husbands?
2: One weekend it's her husband, and then another weekend it's the other one. And then I'm like, well, wait. So, but I'm not friends with the wife on the other. I'm like, does she then get to travel with whoever's left? How does that work?
4: Is the other couple, are they now hanging out?
2: And I sit there.
3: It's a whole new meaning of foreplay.
2: Best time ever in Louisville. This is, oh, what a wonderful weekend. And I'm like, wait, I forget which one's the husband. And then so she'll go on these weekend trips.
4: With both husbands?
2: One weekend it's her husband, and then another weekend it's the other one. And then I'm like, well, wait. So, but I'm not friends with the wife on the other. I'm like, does she then get to travel with whoever's left? How does that work?
4: Is the other couple, are they now hanging out?
2: And I sit there.
3: It's a whole new meaning of foreplay.
2: You're right, Dallas.
4: I really want to talk to these people. I have so many questions.
2: I have questions too. And then my other friend and I sit there in our chat and we'll take screenshots. What do you think this is? Do you think that they ever travel together? Do they live together? They all have kids. Or the kids must think it's weird.
4: Oh, yeah. They
2: I have so many questions.
4: Me too. I want to know, how did that conversation start? How did you guys realize, like, oh, well, let's just switch partners, but also stay married? And
2: I think this is all going to end, the friendship that I have with this person. This is a childhood friend. I haven't talked to her in a bunch of years. It's been forever. I think I'm just going to go, hey, you, I'm happy you're happy, and it seems like you are. Mm-hmm. I've got a lot of questions about your lifestyle. Are you available to be on my podcast?
4: Seriously, be like, no judgment here. Like,
3: we just want to know. We just have questions.
2: I can use voice disguiser, which is you sounding like Kermit.
0: Well, basically, we met each other at a retreat years ago, and we fell in love and decided we wanted to open things up.
2: But yeah, that's what I'm following.
3: Oh, Lord.
2: Do you have anything that's so juicy that you find yourself completely enthralled with somebody else's social media because of the drama that's happening in their life, and it makes you feel so much better about your life?
3: My life is so boring. I don't have any juice.
2: Same. And their life has literally become your entertainment. Can you tell us what it is you see every day? What has you waking up every morning going, well, they posted that.
3: Wow. And I'm just worried if Jack and Diane are going to stay together, and Nikki, is she going to be blonde?
2: I don't know who those people are, but okay.
4: Okay.
3: That's my soap opera.
2: What are you seeing on social media that has you go, I got to keep, I hope this person keeps posting. I need to know more. 470-474-1015. Tell us all about it. 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Talk to you next.

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1: Sean Party boots off, 101.5 on. We're Kincaid and Dallas. Thank you for listening. Anonymous is online. We're talking about things you're seeing on social media. This has become like your soap opera. This has become your main source of entertainment, seeing this posted drama from somebody else. Anonymous, good morning. Don't say their name, but how
2: Hi,
1: do you
2: good morning.
1: How do you know this person, and what are they posting that has you completely captivated?
2: Okay, so years ago, I was dating a guy, and I met this individual through the guy, and it was a friend of his. So our relationship goes on and on, and I'm like semi-cordial with the girl. And when things with me and this guy end, I had found out that the guy had actually cheated on me with the girl. We'll call her Kathy.
1: Mm-hmm.
2: So Kathy, mind you, was with a guy named Tim. So Kathy and Tim were married, broke up, and they're just kind of, you know, like they remained friends until they weren't. And then Kathy goes and she had cheated on Tim with another one of Tim's friends.
3: Lord, Kathy's a busy girl.
4: Yeah, right?
2: Yeah. So Kathy gets engaged to Tim's other friend, and now Kathy and Tim's other friend have, they were engaged, and then they broke up, and then they're engaged 5 minutes later, and it's like off again, on again, and it's just interesting to see because it's, you know, like, at first I was upset with her for breaking up my relationship, but now it's like, get to see karma play its magic.
3: Wow.
1: This is, I feel like I'm on my couch at home.
3: They have passed her around like a joint in a campfire.
1: Anonymous.
4: I couldn't keep up with how much you would be making.
1: Hey, there's a lot going on. Wow. Hey, keep us. I know that we're at the end of season two, but let us know when season three starts. Thank you, Anonymous. We love you very much.
3: Oh, my goodness.
1: So,
3: wow.
1: We got a message from somebody.
3: Yes.
1: We're talking about the drama you see on social media. I'd mentioned that I've got someone, a childhood friend, and they have a much different kind of life than anybody I know in real life. Her and her husband are in a romantic relationship with a different couple. And it's close to just the four of them. And I said, I've got so many questions. I'm probably going to ruin the relationship. Finally, go, I need to ask you how you deal with all this stuff. We had somebody who said, what did they write here? Oh, here we go.
3: I subscribed
1: to that kind of lifestyle. Feel free to text me the questions. So I did. Is there jealousy? How does time management work? What do you say to the kids if you have any? They wrote back, there can be jealousy. But because there is a lot more communication in that kind of relationship, it's talked about and worked through. I feel like management of time is the same as trying to get together with a group of friends. Most of the times the kids do not know. They may know that the other couple and their parents are best friends,
4: Or pending their age. They could know.
1: Okay.
3: And then they have some friends who are very open with their kids, but they're over 16.
1: Gotcha. So you wait till they're a certain age. Interesting.
4: I have a few more questions for this person.
1: Text them directly. Another person talking about the drama they're following on social media. My old roommate back in San Francisco is married, but also is in a relationship with his wife's sister. He's always posting that he's somewhere he's actually not. And that's how we all know that he's with the sister. On Wednesday, he posted that he was at the World Cup game, but he was actually in San Francisco.
4: No way. Every day
1: he has a story.
3: He's having an affair with his wife's sister. Oh my gosh.
1: Thank you. Oh, the person who used to subscribe
4: ask
1: to
4: away?
1: That.
4: Ask I'm away. Just asking them right now.
1: Go ahead and send that kind of stuff. Perfect. Thank you very much. Thank you.
3: Juicy. My question to that lifestyle is, what if you're attracted to somebody and the wife's not?
4: Yeah, right.
3: Like, if you're attracted to the wife, but the wife is not attracted to the husband of the other couple.
4: Yeah.
3: Good Lord, I got questions. Mm.
1: Then it's just a one-way relationship.
3: Well, then but I don't know that. Is that allowed?
1: I don't know. Conversations.
3: Good Lord.
1: I know.
3: Good Lord.
1: I think there's a lot of shaking of a magic eight ball kind of figure thing. All signs point to.
3: I got too many dogs to feed to have conversations.
1: Yeah, right. I understand. Like, there's a lot going on.
3: Yeah, a lot of animals.
1: We just talked about a lot of drama. Do you want more drama? Do you want the drama of a guy finding out at like 38 years old that he was switched at birth with somebody else and his parents aren't his parents?
3: This would make me so mad, especially if my parents knew and they didn't tell me.
4: Yeah.
1: Or do you want just as juicy, the ice cream flavors we love in America that are very boring.
3: Oh, to hell with the ice cream.
4: Yeah, who cares about that?
3: Who cares about
1: all
3: the
1: right,
3: ice cream?
1: Be right back.
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3: Thank you so much for listening to our silly show. This isn't silly. This is crazy. Imagine going through your whole life thinking, I know I grew up with these people and this is my mom and that's my dad, but you feel like you just don't have a true connection with them. You always felt like you were just sort of different or like you weren't a member of the family. Two men are suing a North Dakota hospital after they were switched at birth 38 years ago. Kyle Bylin and Jeremy Morrison claim that a DNA test showed that they haven't been living with their biological family since birth, and they were born at the same time in the same hospital. You want to hear their story?
4: Yeah, I do. I do.
5: January 26, 1988, only Kyle and I were born in that hospital that day. It's the only time we've ever been together.
6: My aunt Martha and I were on Ancestry.com. I had done further DNA testing on my raising mom, Evelyn Newton, that came out conclusively that, you know, she was biologically my brother's mom, but she didn't match with me on the platform. We kind of concluded and said, basically, look, Kyle, you were switched at birth.
3: You
4: what?
7: I have so many questions. So did the parents know that the kids were switched at birth, or was this an accident on the hospital's end?
3: Yeah, this is on the hospital.
7: Wow.
4: And if what it's do you true. Do?
7: Yeah, what I do mean, you do at this point now?
3: You go and connect with these siblings, and if the parents are still alive, connect with them. But at the same time, these are the people, for all intents and purposes, they were your parents.
7: You grew up with them. Like, you don't have a connection with your biological.
3: It'd be awkward. Imagine if you had a weird relationship and you just don't talk to them anymore. You're the parents who raised you.
4: Okay, so my question is, when you have a baby now, what do they do to make sure this doesn't happen? Do they, like, put a stamp on a child? Do they put... Because what did they do 38 years ago? I don't know.
3: What was different?
7: Do babies leave the hospital room anymore? Because all my friends who are having babies,
4: they're in the room. I just see
7: that they stay in the room for the most part these days.
3: My kids went to the nursery because I'm sorry. You're going to yell at me. We were exhausted the first couple nights and they were in the nursery.
4: Well, and Erin had a C-section.
3: Yep, she had a C-section. Yeah. And then the kids both had a certain procedure done outside of the room that some parents used to do. And so they had that done. So they left the room a few times.
7: Okay.
3: And we just, you know.
7: And you didn't follow them?
4: But did they put something on the child?
7: I think they've got like a hospital band.
3: They've got a band on their wrist and they've got medical professionals. Tell me if I'm missing anything. And they've also got, they have like, it's almost like GPS on that bassinet. So like you can't push that thing through. I forget if it was like almost like an ankle monitor. I don't know if that's what it was because that'd be really uncomfortable for the baby.
4: Well, they need GPS on the baby.
3: Yeah, they have that way you can't push it through the doors. You can't. They've got something that like it would set off an alarm if you took the baby too far down the hall.
7: See, my mom told me when I was born and when my sister were born that whenever if we had to leave the room, my dad followed. She told my dad like watch the baby like wherever the baby goes.
3: Hold on, let me check.
4: Wow.
3: Hold on.
4: Holy cow.
3: Hi. Good morning. You're live on the radio. Were you calling about the baby thing?
8: Yes.
3: What's your insight on this?
8: So I had my child 13 years ago, and he went to the nursery. My 10-year-old did not go to the nursery. They did not have a nursery for anybody that is not considered a PICU patient or a NICU patient. It is only for those. If you were born normal, everything else, the only time the baby goes out of the room is for their testing, for the hemoglobin, and all of that.
3: I'm guessing every hospital is different. Thank you for the call. I'm guessing every place is different. Good morning. You're live on the radio. You calling about the baby switch?
9: Oh, yeah. They have two different ways of monitoring the children now. Before that child leaves the mother, they put a bracelet on its ankle along with another bracelet that's like a GPS locator.
3: Okay.
9: So if you outside the area, it alarms. So they have multiple ways of doing that. Plus, the mother and the father have a matching bracelet. So before they ever bring the child back, they scan the mother or the father's
3: bracelet. We did have that, yeah. Oh, we had that. I forgot about that. We did have a bracelet. Thank you for the memory.
4: That makes great sense.
3: Yes. So there's now layers of
4: protection.
3: That
4: you're scanning the parents and the child.
7: Yes, I like that.
4: So that who goes to who.
3: Thank you for listening. Thank you for calling, sir.
7: But I guess
3: this guy,
7: 32, 35 then, years ago, yeah, that wasn't a thing. Yeah.
4: Wow.
3: It was the, you just take our word for it, hospital. Oh, that's... That's complicated.
4: Crazy.
3: I don't wish that on anybody.
7: Yeah.
3: But wait, there's more. We get back. Wow. My story has nudity, trains, and surfing. Dallas?
4: What?
7: What more could you need?
3: Nothing.
4: Nudity, trains, and surfing?
3: All at the same time.
4: Oh, my gosh. Well, I don't know what I'm going to talk about.
3: Lauren?
7: Talk about find something nothing to talk as fun as that. Yeah, parents of teens are losing a lot of sleep. I'll tell you why about something probably all the parents are going through.
3: Oh, great. Can't wait.
2: Somebody in Atlanta's about to get their mortgage paid, and it could be you.
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3: Across the country right now, at this very moment, there are probably arguments taking place about who's doing more of the housework, the homework, the shuttling of kids from this activity to that. It's true. By and large, women do more of this than men. But doesn't have to be that way. And if you and your spouse can level that playing field, it's going to make both of you and your kids happier. Psychologist Yelena Kecmanovic says this might be how you get there. As hard as it might be at first, try to think of your partner like a teammate, not an adversary. Learn how to do some of the chores your partner does to get a better understanding of how much effort something takes. And finally, take the time to acknowledge what the other person is doing. And every now and then, even express your appreciation. That'll go a long way. I'm Dr. Sanjay Gupta, helping you live a better life.
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1: 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Just play the game one way. You hit a ball in the gap, run. 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
1: 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Chance of a passing thunderstorm today, otherwise partly sunny with a high of 92 in South Carolina. The roads you travel cross ground where Black Patriots once fought for independence in the American Revolution. Visit SC250.com to learn more. Revolutionary South Carolina, be a part of it.
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4: Yep, it'll all be up there.
2: And I'm sorry it wasn't there on Friday because, Lauren, we thought she had the spora. She was out for the day, and I forgot to post it. I'm sorry. That's
4: so
2: my
4: So sorry bad. About that, guys.
2: No, it's okay. It's okay. Hey,
5: it was a crazy day.
2: It's all right. So the whole show will be up today.
4: Yep.
2: All right, here we go. Where are we headed to? Quartzsite, Arizona. That's where Daniel Ray Balance was arrested after authorities claimed that he was on a moving Union Pacific locomotive in Sedgwick County, Kansas, and surfed on top of it while naked. According to the sheriff's office, Balance broke a window on the locomotive to get inside before ending up on the roof. Deputies said that Balance was taken into custody and now is looking at multiple felony and misdemeanor charges. In a tongue-in-cheek social media post, the sheriff's office, I love when they do this, acknowledged that many people unfortunately witnessed the spectacle and noted that Balance told law enforcement he loves vodka, beer, and playing the banjo. Hobbies from which officers say they had to separate him along with the unauthorized train ride.
5: Wow. If he'd got on the back, he could have been the caboose.
4: Yeah.
2: Literally.
5: Yeah. Oh, my Lord. How drunk you got to be or high.
2: Or something.
5: To get naked and then get on a train.
2: Many people have been killed doing that.
5: No kidding.
2: It's no joke, so avoid doing that, please. It's not worth it. But wait, there's more from Dallas.
5: All right. A viral TikTok video has breathed new life into a struggling East London shoe store. This is the kind of story I love. This guy has operated Rich Collection Italia for over 3 decades. But dwindling clientele and the rise of online shopping has threatened its survival. So his 25-year-old daughter, a London journalist, noticed a French influencer had featured the shop, inspiring her to post about her father's Y2K sandals on July 7th. The video earned 300,000 views overnight, generating 2-hour lines outside the door within days.
4: Wow.
5: I love this. So by highlighting the shoes that would appeal to people my age, this is his daughter talking, we had lines out of the shop in no time. The turnaround culminated in tearing down his closing sale sign to applauding customers. The store is now exploring online sales.
4: See, that's the good side of social media.
5: I love that.
4: So much bad that comes with social media, but every now and then things. There's something really good like this.
2: When you can save a family business.
5: Yeah. Or a pet.
2: Yes.
5: You know,
2: or a family pet, a family business.
5: Yeah. I love that.
4: Yeah.
5: Lauren.
4: Well, speaking of social media, if you're the parent of a teenager and you've been losing sleep lately, you're definitely not alone because a new survey of 2,000 parents found that the average parent loses the equivalent of 48 nights of sleep a year. Worrying about their child and technology is a main reason why. Parents are saying that the concerns about screen time, social media, online exposure, and even gaming addiction are keeping them up at night. And researchers are calling it tech-xiety. The stress of trying to balance the benefits of technology, like what you just talked about, Dallas, with fears about what it's doing to kids' mental health and development, you know, the ugly side of technology as well. Survey found that they're worried about the screen time habits, social media's impact on self-esteem, and app or gaming addiction rank among parents' biggest concerns. And for parents whose kids already have smartphones, the anxiety is even higher. Despite all those concerns, most parents still want their kids to have access to a phone, especially for safety reasons and being able to reach them in case of emergency. But they are really stressed about TikTok, Snapchat, screen time, Instagram, Facebook, all of the things because they can't control everything that they're going to see and possible messages that are going to come across to them.
2: Take them to go see Toy Story 5. Apparently there's a message about online devices.
4: I've heard Toy Story 5 has really changed the way that kids are using using their iPads or their lily pads and the way that they're actually getting out into the world and playing with actual toys. I've heard that the message in Toy Story 5 has been successful and really come across to these kids.
2: Well, Dallas, good. Dallas, you saw that drunk over the weekend.
5: That's right. Okay. That's right.
4: Yeah. So text-iety is a big thing now with parents. Mm-hmm. But wait, that's all.
2: Do you lose sleep?
4: I do.
5: You do?
4: I do.
5: I don't.
2: When we get back.
4: I do.
2: The fact that this is like, those of you who can't have odd numbers when you're filling up your car with gas and you are compelled to have an even number in the gas pump, okay?
5: I'm that person.
2: Okay, Dallas, how you feel about that? When I hear that people actually consume food in this way and have it brought to them like this, I think to myself, this is such a personal thing. How can you do this and accept somebody else buying this for you and driving this to your house when it's never going to be as good as you have to take responsibility yourself? I couldn't imagine ever getting food this way.
5: Oh,
2: I'm
5: my
2: so
5: gosh.
2: Cringe over this. We'll be right back.
6: 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Out of the gates with more new country.
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2: The story here is not the top ice cream flavors that we're ordering from Instacart and the fact that they broke it down and vanilla is number one. 20.9%. Number two was chocolate at 7.9%. So there's a huge gap between the two. That's not the story.
1: Yeah. What's the story?
2: The story is I could never trust a third party delivering me ice cream. I could never do it. I bring ice cream home and I'm so methodical about it. It is the last thing we get at the store.
1: Right.
2: And, or I will just go to the store and get it separately and run through self-checkout and literally treat that like it is a human organ that needs to get to a hospital within the hour.
1: It's the first thing I take out of the car. Mm-hmm. I rush it in, put it in the freezer, and then go back out and get the rest of the groceries.
2: I sprint.
1: Yeah.
2: I'm not saying, I'm sure there are really mindful Instacart people who do their job and take pride in it, who know that when there's a whole grocery order, that's what you get last before you leave. But I'm sure there's a lot more who, sham, sham, blah, blah.
1: Well,
2: I'm getting the ice cream first. Let it melt.
1: If I'm going to deliver groceries for someone, and there are people that are serious about this because it's their full-time job.
3: Yeah.
1: I'm going to have like a little portable cooler that plugs into your car.
2: Wow.
1: Oh, yeah. I'm going to have, or it's like a little freezer. Mm-hmm. Oh, absolutely. Yeah. And I'm going to keep a cooler with some ice in it.
3: Yeah.
1: Yeah.
2: For everyone like Dallas, there's probably 1,000 more. I don't care. Whatever.
3: It's not my food.
2: It's a part-time job. I don't care. Not my food, Lauren.
1: Yeah, I had a delivery the other day, and the lady was just, she was amazing.
2: And some are.
1: Amazing. I had ordered ground turkey to, because that's what I cook for the dogs.
3: Mm-hmm.
1: And she had it in a cooler. I was like, look at there. She's like, well, you know, you lived a little ways away, so I just thought it'd be cool, keep it cool.
4: Hey, Dallas, it's the woman running Instacart. I think this turkey had a chronic cough. I could just tell by the coloring here on the package. Do you want me to swap this out for corn or another vegan treat, carrots?
1: Well, turkey's not vegan.
4: Oh, yeah. Why were you buying turkey?
3: For the dogs. She said. Listen.
1: It's what I cook for my dogs. I cook ground turkey for my dogs.
4: Dallas, remember that time that you secretly blew up the fact that you're eating turkey now as a vegan and you just didn't want to talk about it? You blame your dogs?
2: I can't. I'm so just hands-on with

0: the food right away, so we paid the $3.99 for the express order.
1: Right.
0: This guy went and sat outside a grocery store parking lot, which means he was double dipping.
1: Yeah.
0: He was also doing a grocery run at the same time for another client.
1: I had that experience this weekend too.
0: You did too, Lauren. Yeah, yes. What was yours?
1: Clay got Chipotle. He really wanted Chipotle, and same thing. He was looking on the app. 30 minutes later, the guy's still in the grocery store parking lot. So Clay just went over there himself and got the order. And right as he was leaving, the guy arrived and he was like, "Hey, are you Clay?" And he's like, "Yeah, man. Like, I waited 30, 45 minutes and I saw that you were inside the grocery store. So I couldn't wait anymore. I'm in a rush. So I just came here and got it myself." And the guy was like, "Oh, no, I was completing another order." And he was like, "Man, I could see you were inside the grocery store
0: I can
1: for
0: see
1: 30,
0: on the map.
1: 40 minutes.
0: We see you on the map." Well, you probably saw when I was like busy at the tent and I was on my phone.
2: Yeah,
0: and
2: I was like, there's something going on.
0: I was breathing heavily through my nose.
2: Yes. I saw that you were.
0: I'm texting like with customer support. You know, and this is. I was what?
2: You were kind of like snorting. I was like, very upset. Like a wild animal.
0: I'm like, "This guy, hey, look at the map. This guy's making three other orders. He went to four places after he left the grocery store before he came to my house to bring my family their food and their smoothies. And they're ice-based, so they get melty and nasty."
2: Yeah.
0: And so I said, because I just saw that the guy was close to my house, I'm like, "Yeah, the smoothies are here now, and they're really melty." But I failed because I hadn't arrived yet. And so he goes, "Please send us a picture of the smoothies." And so I said to Aaron, I text her, "Send me a picture right now," because she's not doing this. It's me handling. I'm not at home.
2: Right.
0: Said, "Send me a picture. I'll get our money back. Send me the picture." And so 5 minutes goes by. She didn't see the text because she was eating with the kids. And she didn't see it. "I'm sorry. I'll send you a picture now." And the guy goes, "Well, obviously, there's no issue. Okay, bye. Ticket closed." And he closed the ticket.
1: Oh, no.
0: So, and they were melty. She's like, "I'm sorry for not sending you the picture of the smoothies."
2: Yeah, I don't think that would. No. That's not something I would order.
0: I'm sorry.
2: DoorDash.
0: This is such a first world problem. I'm sorry, but still.
1: And half the fun of going to get smoothies or ice cream is leaving the house to go get it yourself. I always used to love going on a late night ice cream run, like after dinner with my family. Being
0: that was
1: like,
0: a dad thing with my dad.
1: Yeah, that's the thing with my dad. He'd be like, "Who wants to go to Dairy Queen real fast? We do."
0: Lauren, you brought up memory. That was the thing with my dad. My dad did not like going to restaurants right before they closed, but he had no problem getting the Baskin Robbins 31 seconds before they shut down.
1: Yeah, well, you go through the drive-thru real fast, and I mean, ice cream's not that hard. Just scoop it up real fast and give it to me.
2: Do y'all own a blender?
0: Somewhere, yeah. Mm. Why? We do. Yeah, because we
2: made smoothies at home is so much fun.
1: Yeah, I make them all the time.
0: Yeah, she made some yesterday. We made smoothies at home yesterday.
2: Well, why wouldn't you just make them instead of ordering?
0: Because I wasn't home to. I don't know why she did. Dallas, don't ask me questions, please.
1: Are you the smoothie boss in your family?
2: Hell no, he's not the boss of anything.
1: Are you kidding?
3: I don't want to be addressed in that kind of. I'm a smoothie boss. Thank you.

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1: I've been sleeping with my wife's...
0: Who?
2: What?
0: Where?
2: When?
0: Next. How?
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11: Even for people who fall asleep easily, staying asleep can be difficult. You wake up, your mind starts to race, you can't turn those thoughts off. Sleep experts say there are a few things you can try. Cognitive shuffling. That's when you choose a random, impersonal, non-emotional word. Then for each letter of that word, think of as many words that begin with each letter as you can before moving on to the next one. It distracts your brain from stress. It also mimics the fragmented thought patterns that usually occur as you drift off to sleep. Sensory grounding is something else. That's when you work through things you can hear, feel, see, smell, or taste. That helps you to be in the moment instead of dwelling on the past or the future. Or just do a mental walkthrough of a place you know well. Familiar but neutral imagery that can calm the brain. I'm Dr. Sanjay Gupta, helping you live a better life.
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2: All right, so My Little Secret is that I've been sleeping with my wife's robe for about a week and a half.
3: Because your wife is where, sir?
4: Dallas, don't make that face.
5: Okay.
6: Are you like folding it and putting it on, like under the cover and on a pillow?
4: Oh, is that all you're doing?
6: Lord.
2: Well, my wife is out of town.
4: Oh, good.
2: Her dad's not doing. It's nothing like that, but her dad's not doing too well. Oh. He had some medical. I think he had a heart attack, and she's over there visiting him. She's out of town.
3: Okay.
2: And, you know, I realize that we've been together for so long. We always sleep in the same bed, and when she's not there, I realize I can't. It's really hard for me to fall asleep. I worry and I toss and turn. So, I'm trying everything. I got some pillows, but it wasn't really the same. And then I found her robe, and I just kind of laid her robe over the pillows, and it's almost like she's there. You know, it's soft. It reminds of her. It kind of smells like her, and it worked like a charm. I've been sleeping like a baby, like really better than when it's actually there. but it feels kind of weird.
3: It is like a newborn. How newborns will get fussy, especially if like they're staying over at grandma's house. So you'll want to give them the blanket. You're supposed to, as a parent, sleep with that, or mom, sleep with that blanket so it has your scent, and then your baby actually quiets down because the baby thinks that you're there. So only with your wife's robe, there's something to that.
6: The same thing works for a puppy.
3: Or Scott Lindy, when we leave for Cleveland, you're actually going to ball up some lingerie.
6: I just stick it under the pillow.
3: As you should.
6: But if you put a blanket in with a puppy that has your smell on it, it calms them.
3: Mm-hmm. Would they be confused by the lingerie?
6: Probably.
2: Yeah.
3: At first it sounds weird, but I get it. You miss her. I get it. I mean, Dallas sleeps in separate rooms. I take up the bed diagonally when my wife is gone, so we're a little bit different than you are, but...
6: Yeah, I get it too.
3: She's going to get home and my robe smells like armpit. What? Oh, sorry. You have to wash your robe. I had to borrow it while you were gone. I missed you.
2: Reversal of fortune. Yeah,
3: exactly. Her robe's going to smell like you. Like, I can't sleep with this.
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2: What would you do in this situation? There's a man in Washington State who's being called a hero after he used his own car to stop a runaway SUV on I-5. His name is Paul Jackson. He realized something was really wrong when he saw a driver going through a medical emergency and then saw the young child in the back seat when everybody was okay. Here's what happened.
3: It was something I didn't even really think about. I just did it. My rescue car, my Batmobile, is a Kia Forte. Perfect for stopping cars. I saw the car bouncing on the wall. Her face was up out of it. Eyes rolled back in the back of her head. I didn't want anything to go south. Slowly guided her to a stop.
2: So basically, he's behind this car. He sees this car out of control, and he gets in front of the car in his Kia. In a tiny Kia.
4: Right.
2: Gets in front of this thing and slows down and stops that car. And there's a child in the backseat.
4: I would have so done it. I would have so done it. Absolutely, I'd have done it.
5: I like to think I would do it in the moment, but I feel like I'd be so scared that I would end up injuring myself or somebody else in the process of trying to do it.
2: Thanks. Same thing. And it's weird because I just would have called 911. Hi, there's someone in front of me all over the road. I don't know what's happening. I never would think to get in front of them and slow down.
4: Yeah, but same. He could see that she was having some kind of emergency.
2: Got it.
5: I guess so, that's a little different. Yeah.
4: And he saw the child in the back seat. The child in the back seat would have given me, like, I would have gone, oh my God, I got to stop this car.
2: I would have worried, though, that I would have somehow hurt the kid by getting, you know what I mean?
5: Yeah,
2: I didn't want to do
5: that.
2: No,
5: like, I would have caused a major car crash to happen. And now, not only is this car hurt, multiple other, it's a pileup. Other cars are now hurt, too.
2: But now I got to think, okay, you've seen people weaving on a Friday night.
5: Oh,
2: well,
5: yeah.
2: I'm going to want to get in front of them and slow down.
5: No, because
2: no?
5: They're probably weaving for a different reason.
4: Different. He saw that this woman was having a medical emergency, and then he saw the child in the back seat.
5: Yeah, it is different.
4: Yeah.
2: Got it, okay.
5: I still feel like I don't know what I would do in that situation, though. I'd be scared. Maybe part of me would also think it might be kind of a scam, like they're trying to pull me over.
2: Isn't it
5: and then
2: awful?
5: Something, now our minds work that way.
2: Because of the insurance scams
5: and
2: are going on.
5: And once I pull them over, they're going to come out and be completely fine and just kidnap me.
2: Hold on. Dallas, we talked about this last week. Did you get your cam yet for your vehicle?
4: It's on the way.
2: Okay. Wow.
4: Yeah,
2: good.
4: Ordered one.
2: Nice.
4: Yes. Ordered me a dash cam.
2: We were talking about this before we came on the air and did that last song, and Dallas like, that's why I was with my dad in the truck and we had to stop a boat, but it was your boat.
4: But he stopped it so it didn't hit someone.
2: You and your dad
4: else.
2: Were towing a boat and the boat got the trailer got loose off the truck and passed you.
4: And I said, Daddy, there goes our boat. And he said, oh my Lord, it is.
5: Wait, so it fell off the trailer?
4: No, the trailer came loose from the truck.
2: And passed them.
4: From the hitch.
5: No
4: from
5: way.
4: The trailer hitch. And
2: Daddy,
4: it passed us.
2: Daddy,
4: and
2: I said, our ship has sailed.
4: Daddy, there it was just a little John boat, a little fishing boat.
5: Yeah.
4: I said, Daddy, there goes our boat. He's like, oh, Lord. He'd bought it from my Uncle Penny. And we were taking it home from Gadsden, Alabama. We were headed back home.
2: Oh, I'm sorry. I didn't know we needed this music.
4: Yeah, to Alexander City. And it passed us. But he got in front of it and let it ram up in his truck so it didn't hit someone else.
5: Now, did the boat get ruined? And did the truck get ruined?
4: Yeah. No, the boat did not get ruined.
2: But you don't worry about that because you're trying to save people. Over.
4: Yeah. But, yeah, his truck, he had to get a new tailgate.
5: Mm.
4: Yeah. So. He did the right thing.
5: He did.
2: Did he put the hitch on the truck? Was that him or somebody else?
4: It was him.
2: Oh.
4: It just came loose from the ball. So, you wouldn't know anything about that.
2: No. My grandpa was mad one time. We went and got, he had his boat service, and they went and put the hitch on his car while he was doing paperwork.
4: Mm-hmm.
2: And he said, it came loose.
4: Oh.
2: And he vowed he was never going to have anybody else do it. I was four. I remember this. I hadn't thought of this in years. I learned curse words. It came loose and started dragging. We were basically towing this thing by the wires.
4: Oh, no, yeah.
2: And so he was like, I knew I should have checked it. Blank, blank, beep, beep, beep.
4: Yeah.
2: Herb threw down.
4: Herb.
2: And he put it back on. And it's funny, we just got through this. And I'm like four and I'm crying and wait in the car. And he went inside. I heard him yelling from inside.
4: I bet he gave those people a piece
2: he
4: of
2: did.
4: His mind.
5: Yeah.
2: Yep.
4: Yeah, that's bad when somebody doesn't put the hitch on right.
2: I love how he said, you could have killed us and blah, blah, blah.
4: Yeah.
2: But what Herb forgot was it was a 94-degree day and he left the windows up and the engine
4: no.
2: on. He could have seen Herb. Come on.

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4: A Better Life with Dr. Sanjay Gupta.
5: I read this interesting story the other day, which was written by a colleague of mine, about why so-called, quote, admin nights are the new book club for busy adults. Now, I learned this is a term coined by journalist Chris Collin, who wrote about this life hack in the Wall Street Journal. An admin night is when people come together for a night, a fun night, while holding one another accountable to an assignment. The ones usually considered back burner tasks, the ones that you've been putting off. The person you choose to do an admin night with matters a lot because that's your accountability partner. That's what one person told us. People love the social aspect because it can bring these boring tasks to light, make them feel more fun, and where you go matters as well. You need to have enough space and hopefully not too many distractions. And again, don't forget to leave some time for fun. I'm Dr. Sanjay Gupta, helping you live a better life.
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3: 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I'm Dr. Sanjay Gupta, helping you live a better life.
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And her answer kind of like referenced to her song, Who Hurt You?

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0: 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I'm Rachel Ryan. How is your Monday treating you so far, sis?
1: I don't know what I'm doing today. All I know is I'm just trying to get my mind
0: 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Girl, you and me both. 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
12: We've all been there, in a boring meeting, a long lecture, struggling to stay awake. No matter how hard you try, you nod off, and that is never a good look. Aside from the obvious, making sure you're getting enough sleep, there are a couple quick pick-me-ups that experts recommend before you take your seat. If you have time, you might try to squeeze in a quick nap, just a couple minutes even. That can increase your alertness. Or try to pop outside for a quick walk, get your blood and your hormones pumping, splash some cold water on your face, or grab a cup of coffee, obviously. If you're not a caffeine drinker, even just taking small sips of water throughout your meeting could be enough to keep you awake. Of course, you could also make a point to engage in the meeting. You're not likely to fall asleep while you're actually talking. I'm Dr. Sanjay Gupta, helping you live a better life.
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0: 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Shout out to the Gwinnett Stripers. This is really cool. 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Get this. Kane Brown has teamed up with the Chattanooga Lookouts. Co Wetzel with Round Rock Express in Texas, Brantley Gilbert with the Gwinnett Stripers, and Cameron Marlowe with the Kannapolis Cannonballers. That's really cool. Gwinnett Stripers, they're going to have exclusive merchandise collection with Brantley Gilbert, so look out for that.
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2: 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Another four pack of Six Flags Whitewater passes, 8:05. We're getting you a $100 gift card to Outlet Shops at Atlanta. 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
12: I read this interesting story the other day, which was written by a colleague of mine, about why so-called, quote, admin nights are the new book club for busy adults. Now, I learned this is a term coined by journalist Chris Collin, who wrote about this life hack in the Wall Street Journal. An admin night is when people come together for

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0: helping you make it through the rest of your Monday workday. 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

0: Dan and Shay say so on New Country 101.5. Okay, so over this past weekend, you and your family already put up fall decorations.
1: So we already have our fall decorations up, and we'll start putting up Christmas around mid-October. You know, we skip Halloween.
0: Do you put up Christmas lights?
1: Yes, they'll go up in about mid-October. She said

0: 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I'm Zach Talk.
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5: Back in 2019, I made a documentary for HBO called One Nation Under Stress. And what was true then is still true now. Money and financial problems are consistently ranked as the number one cause of stress in the United States. And a brand new study out of the Mayo Clinic found that worrying about money may age the heart even faster than traditional risk factors. Unlike an acute stressor, such as a short-term work deadline or a brief illness, financial strain is often chronic and ongoing. And because money affects so many aspects of daily life, financial stress can be difficult to escape. Even so, financial stress does not mean you're doomed, just means you need to double down on the things you know are good for heart health: diet, exercise, sleep, and of course, not smoking. I'm Dr. Sanjay Gupta, helping you live a better life.
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0: Jensen Westbrook, Painted You Pretty on New Country 101.5. I'm Rachel Ryan. So Dolly Parton's former West Hollywood home is now available for rent for a whopping $12,000 a month. 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You can now rent Dolly Parton's former West Hollywood home for $12,000 a month.
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15: Back in 2019, I made a documentary for HBO called One Nation Under Stress. And what was true then is still true now. Money and financial problems are consistently ranked as the number one cause of stress in the United States. And a brand new study out of the Mayo Clinic found that worrying about money may age the heart even faster than traditional risk factors. Unlike an acute stressor, such as a short-term work deadline or a brief illness, financial strain is often chronic and ongoing. And because money affects so many aspects of daily life, financial stress can be difficult to escape. Even so, financial stress does not mean you're doomed. It just means you need to double down on the things you know are good for heart health: diet, exercise, sleep, and of course, not smoking. I'm Dr. Sanjay Gupta, helping you live a better life.
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13: I read this interesting story the other day, which was written by a colleague of mine, about why so-called, quote, admin nights are the new book club for busy adults. Now, I learned this is a term coined by journalist Chris Collin, who wrote about this life hack in the Wall Street Journal. An admin night is when people come together for a night, a fun night, while holding one another accountable to an assignment. The ones usually considered back burner tasks, the ones that you've been putting off. The person you choose to do an admin night with matters a lot, because that's your accountability partner. That's what one person told us. People love the social aspect because it can bring these boring tasks to light, make them feel more fun, and where you go matters as well. You need to have enough space and hopefully not too many distractions. And again, don't forget to leave some time for fun. I'm Dr. Sanjay Gupta, helping you live a better life.
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1: Hey, I'm Riley Green with my new song, Think You Drunk. 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

Thank you so much for listening to New Country 101.5. I'm Rachel Ryan. So Megan Maroney was recently asked in an interview, what is the best form of revenge on an ex? And her answer kind of like referenced to her song, Who Hurt You?

0: which everyone has suspected that that song is about her fleeing with Riley Green. 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
3: 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Another four-pack of Six Flags Whitewater passes, 8:05. 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

0: helping you make it through the rest of your Monday workday. What's good? It's Rachel Ryan on New Country 101.5. How is your Monday treating you so far, sis?
1: I don't know what I'm doing today. All I know is I'm just trying to get my mind right.
0: Girl, you and me both. It's Charles Wesley Godwin and Luke Combs, Better That Way.

This will certainly help you make it through the rest of your Monday workday. 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

0: I feel like you got everyone and their mama on this song together. It's Hardy, Eric Church, Morgan Wallen, and Tim McGraw on New Country 101.5. This song is called MacArthur.
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10: 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I'm Dr. Sanjay Gupta, helping you live a better life.
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0: That's Morgan Wallen, Don't We, on New Country 101.5. I'm Rachel Ryan. Shout out to the Gwinnett Stripers. This is really cool. 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
1: Even for people who fall asleep easily, staying asleep can be difficult. You wake up, your mind starts to race, you can't turn those thoughts off. Sleep experts say there are a few things you can try. Cognitive shuffling. That's when you choose a random, impersonal, non-emotional word. Then for each letter of that word, think of as many words that begin with each letter as you can before moving on to the next one. It distracts your brain from stress. It also mimics the fragmented thought patterns that usually occur as you drift off to sleep. Sensory grounding is something else. That's when you work through things you can hear, feel, see, smell, or taste. That helps you to be in the moment instead of dwelling on the past or the future. Or just do a mental walkthrough of a place you know well. Familiar but neutral imagery that can calm the brain. I'm Dr. Sanjay Gupta, helping you live a better life.
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0: Hey, it's Rachel Ryan on New Country 101.5. So this past weekend, keep in mind, we are still in the middle of the month of July. You and your wife put up fall decorations?
1: So we already have our fall decorations up, and we'll start putting up Christmas around mid-October. You know, we skip Halloween.
0: Do you put up Christmas lights?
1: 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Stay.

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0: Speaking of love, Ella and Morgan on New Country 101.5. It's Lucas. In the Hunger Games of love, the odds are not in your favor. Scientists now think they've narrowed it down. They've figured it out. The chances of you finding true love in your lifetime are only 3 to 5%. That's it. So if you found it, how about you? Nice job. High five. If you haven't, don't look down on yourself. Don't be hard on yourself, because you're in the majority.
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2: 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Another four pack of Six Flags Whitewater passes, 8:05. We're getting you a $100 gift card to Outlet Shops at Atlanta. And in between, it's not gaslighting. 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
13: Now seems as good a time as any to remind you, you don't always have to take healthy habits to the extreme. Not only are you unlikely to stick with something that's difficult, even if you can keep it up, it's probably going to be to the detriment of something else. And chances are that something else is more important. So if you're on a quest to improve your health, I promise the basics are going to take you much further. I'm talking about diet, try and be as plant-based as possible, exercise, meaning multiple rounds of cardio and strength training, and sleep. For most people, 7 to 9 hours a night. I'd like to think of these things as sort of a three-legged stool, right? If you're not doing any one of them, it's really hard to keep balanced with the others. The key here is you don't have to strive for perfection. Doing anything is going to be better than nothing. I'm Dr. Sanjay Gupta, helping you live a better life.
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1: Hey, I'm Riley Green with my new song, Think As You Drunk. 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
1: Think As You Drunk, definitely a laid-back, fun party song. And I think it was really inspired by me growing up loving Toby Keith. And I remember when we wrote it thinking, this sounds like something Toby Keith would have came up with.

right, I'm going to have to start pre-planning. Sober Lucas is going to have to lay out some snackies for Drunk Lucas, because Drunk Lucas came home after Parker McCollum Saturday night, and I don't know why I chose baby carrots. That's what I wanted to eat, baby carrots and ranch, which was all over my kitchen Sunday morning.

Lainey, Funky's Wallet on New Country 101.5. If you've always been scared of the ocean, but you really want to see it and swim in it, next week is the week to do it, because next week is Shark Week on Discovery, and all the sharks are busy doing TV stuff.

at it right before I went to bed, and I literally lost sleep over the fact that there's a U in 4 and 14 and 34 and 44, but not 40. Why is there no U in 40? That and the way baloney is spelled bothers me.

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9: 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At the end of the day, you want to create your very own wind-down ritual, an hour before bed, whatever that might look like for you. But again, away from screens if you can.

0: 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That really works for me. I'm Dr. Sanjay Gupta, helping you live a better life.
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Can't end the phone call quick enough. You ever feel like that? I got a little trick for you. Help you get off the phone with somebody you don't want to talk to. Give me a couple of tunes. You're going to love it.

ask me how I know, but it works every time. Not like 60% of the time, but like 100% of the time, it works every time. Just turn on airplane mode. 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You're welcome.

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0: Be by You, Luke, on New Country 101.5. When you don't eat lettuce, when you don't eat veggies, you don't have to worry about the cyclospora. I think that's how you say it. Diarrhea bug going around. Just eat the meats, okay, and you're fine. I wonder if all the people that hoarded toilet paper during COVID, I bet all of them are like, ah, yeah, now who's laughing? Well done, you played the long game.
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13: What are the chances you are listening to this while drinking a nice hot cup of coffee? If so, don't let me stop you. For years, we've been reporting on the health benefits of coffee, and that's not going to stop today. A new study, this one out of Harvard School of Public Health, found that coffee and tea could help lower your risk of developing dementia. People who enjoyed 1 to 3 caffeinated cups a day saw the biggest impact. In addition to the caffeine, coffee contains hundreds of bioactive compounds that can influence inflammation, glucose metabolism, vascular function, and oxidative stress. It's also possible coffee drinkers might be doing other things that keep them healthy. Eating a more balanced diet, getting plenty of exercise, sleep, not smoking, or drinking too much alcohol. And finally, staying socially active. I'm Dr. Sanjay Gupta, helping you live a better life.
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Keep it on. 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

Her name's Carter Faith. Wyatt Flores on the track, too. 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
5: 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Body weight workouts, when you do them the right way, can be really effective. Strength and conditioning specialist Dana Santis told us, with body weight training, you create progressive overload by changing joint angles, adding instability, or choosing more challenging variations of the same exercise. Two other factors driving progressive overload are time under tension and muscular fatigue. That means the amount of time your muscles are engaged during a movement, the slower the movement, the harder it will be until you reach the point where you can't do another rep with good form. You want to stop before you collapse. Also, remember this, pay attention to your breath. So important. Breathe out when you exert force. I'm Dr. Sanjay Gupta, helping you live a better life.
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host John Party's Gambling Man Tour with Alexandra Kay and Sadie Bass. Aiken's Ford Arena in Athens, October 24th. Can't even buy these tickets yet, but you could win your way in.

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1: 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Number four, Luke, rethink some things.

0: Rethink some things. Luke number four. Write this down, okay? Write this down. It's Lucas. Night shift. N-I-G-H-T-S-H-I-F-T. Night shift is the pre-sale keyword that starts Thursday at 10 a.m. at AikensFordArena.com to see John Party and get pre-sale tickets with the keyword night shift starting Thursday at 10 a.m. Or hang tight. Could win some. Coming up with songs 3, 2, and 1.
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2: 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Another 4-pack of Six Flags Whitewater passes, 8:05. 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
17: What are the chances you are listening to this while drinking a nice hot cup of coffee? If so, don't let me stop you. For years, we've been reporting on the health benefits of coffee, and that's not going to stop today. A new study, this one out of Harvard School of Public Health, found that coffee and tea could help lower your risk of developing dementia. People who enjoyed 1 to 3 caffeinated cups a day saw the biggest impact. In addition to the caffeine, coffee contains hundreds of bioactive compounds that can influence inflammation, glucose metabolism, vascular function, and oxidative stress. It's also possible coffee drinkers might be doing other things that keep them healthy. Eating a more balanced diet, getting plenty of exercise, sleep, not smoking, or drinking too much alcohol. And finally, staying socially active. I'm Dr. Sanjay Gupta, helping you live a better life.
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10: A better life with Dr. Sanjay Gupta.
11: I read this interesting story the other day, which was written by a colleague of mine, about why so-called, quote, admin nights are the new book club for busy adults. Now, I learned this is a term coined by journalist Chris Collin, who wrote about this life hack in the Wall Street Journal. An admin night is when people come together for a night, a fun night, while holding one another accountable to an assignment. The ones usually considered back burner tasks, the ones that you've been putting off. The person you choose to do an admin night with matters a lot because that's your accountability partner. That's what one person told us. People love the social aspect because it can bring these boring tasks to light, make them feel more fun, and where you go matters as well. You need to have enough space and hopefully not too many distractions. And again, don't forget to leave some time for fun. I'm Dr. Sanjay Gupta, helping you live a better life.
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1: Down at 73 tonight, 90 tomorrow. Thunderstorms again on Wednesday with a high of 89. 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

0: 5. If you haven't seen The Odyssey, I'm not going to spoil it for you. I'm just going to say what my buddy said. He wrapped it up perfectly. It's basically a 3-hour story about a guy lying to his wife about why he's late.
1: Well, it was down some street we couldn't even pronounce. We were stuck in the middle, loving every ounce. Tequila was cheap, but the flow we were feeling was real.

0: So I can't believe I'm about to admit this, but I have to cheat on Delta this weekend. I'm flying to see some friends, and I'm not going to say what other airline I chose. But come on, Delta. It was like half the price, and it hurt me to do it because I'm a Delta fella. Speaking of Delta, this is cool. Here in Atlanta, apparently there was a problem with ramp agents, and the flight was delayed like 2 hours. The pilot himself left the cockpit and started loading bags. That's pretty cool. Well done, dude.
1: Somebody in Atlanta's about to get their mortgage paid, and it could be you.
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10: What are the chances you are listening to this while drinking a nice hot cup of coffee? If so, don't let me stop you. For years, we've been reporting on the health benefits of coffee, and that's not going to stop today. A new study, this one out of Harvard School of Public Health, found that coffee and tea could help lower your risk of developing dementia. People who enjoyed 1 to 3 caffeinated cups a day saw the biggest impact. In addition to the caffeine, coffee contains hundreds of bioactive compounds that can influence inflammation, glucose metabolism, vascular function, and oxidative stress. It's also possible coffee drinkers might be doing other things that keep them healthy. Eating a more balanced diet, getting plenty of exercise, sleep, not smoking, or drinking too much alcohol. And finally, staying socially active. I'm Dr. Sanjay Gupta, helping you live a better life.
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1: Hey, I'm Riley Green with my new song, Think You Drunk. It's Your Music Plus.
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1: I was a huge fan of Toby Keith growing up, especially as a songwriter, knowing that he wrote a lot of his own songs and even wrote some songs by himself. So yeah, I think I've covered a Toby Keith song at my shows for

Seriously, listen to this. It's Lucas on 101.5. Choosing Texas has tied Whitney Houston's I Will Always Love You and Mariah Carey's We Belong Together for most weeks at number one by a female artist in Hot 100 history.

Halloween decorations yet. It feels like it gets earlier and earlier every year. And by the way, whoever decided skeletons were scary really didn't think that through. Imagine like a muscular nervous system without the skin walking through the room. That would be scary.

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7: 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And as you get back into bed, it's all about breathing again. 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That really works for me. I'm Dr. Sanjay Gupta.

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0: morning. It's Country Nights Live. I am going to say it. I'm a huge Michael Jackson fan. Here's Keane Brown singing Michael.
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6: Back in 2019, I made a documentary for HBO called One Nation Under Stress. And what was true then is still true now. Money and financial problems are consistently ranked as the number one cause of stress in the United States. And a brand new study out of the Mayo Clinic found that worrying about money may age the heart even faster than traditional risk factors. Unlike an acute stressor, such as a short-term work deadline or a brief illness, financial strain is often chronic and ongoing. And because money affects so many aspects of daily life, financial stress can be difficult to escape. Even so, financial stress does not mean you're doomed. Just means you need to double down on the things you know are good for heart health: diet, exercise, sleep, and of course, not smoking. I'm Dr. Sanjay Gupta, helping you live a better life.
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0: One of the many reasons I absolutely adore Lainey Wilson, she just shared a really powerful prayer with a young fan whose mom is battling cancer. Oh, my heart goes out to all of them. Here's Lainey's phone, keys, wallet.
1: I'm

His new album, full of your favorites. Dustin Lynch putting out Setlist Staples, 10 number ones LP, coming up on August 28th. He's got some bangers. We know that. Here's one of them. It's Where It's At. This is Country Nights Live.

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1: Willie Nelson is getting personal this fall. He's releasing a new memoir in November honoring his wife Annie. It's called The Last Leaf, Reflections on Late Life Creativity and My Longest Love Affair. Willie says the backbone of the book is a love story and credits Annie with keeping him alive after COVID nearly took him out in 2022. He says the years he's lived since then and this book are because of her. Jelly Roll and Bunny XO have officially settled their divorce. A source says Jelly wanted everything handled fairly and respectfully. They're splitting major assets, homes, cars, even an aircraft. And Jelly's making a confidential one-time payment, so there's no alimony. Both seem to be in a good place, with Bunny showing off her new home online. And Darius Rucker says he might retire in 2 years. After playing 111 shows last year, he's thinking about slowing down, staying home more, and maybe doing one last big hoodie tour. That's your Country Nights Live news update. I'm Bev Rainey.
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11: As a parent, when you send your kid off to school in the morning, you know that they're going to be learning, they're going to be spending time with their friends, but new study out of UCSF found adolescents are spending an average of 70 minutes of their school day on their phones. Now, some kids will say they need their phones to help with schoolwork, but this study found that they were spending the vast majority of their screen time on TikTok, Instagram, and Snapchat, not really apps that you're going to be turning to for homework help. Now, the study's lead author said, "Don't blame kids for using their phones at school. Teach them how to resist them. Focus on what they'd get by putting them aside rather than what you're taking away. Explain how phones could hurt their academic performance, and also remind them of this. Nothing takes the place of real face-to-face friendships." I'm Dr. Sanjay Gupta, helping you live a better life.
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Just a couple years ago, Shane Proffitt was clocking in at 6 a.m. for a city job in Columbia, Tennessee. Now he's rocking sold-out crowds at the Ryman, writing the kind of blue-collar country he actually lived, from three chords taught by his granddad to a record deal, and a mentor in Chris Jansen, even. Here's Long Live Country.

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1: 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Welcome to Country Nights Live with Bev Rainey.